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1: Here's your Weather Command forecast. Tonight, mostly clear with lows in the upper 40s, west winds 5 to 15 miles per hour with gusts up to 30. Tomorrow, for Memorial Day, it will be sunny with highs in the upper 80s, southwest winds 5 to 15 miles per hour. Tomorrow night, mostly cloudy, lows in the upper 50s, southeast winds 10 to 15 miles per hour. Tuesday, mostly sunny with highs in the mid-90s, southeast winds 5 to 15 miles per hour with gusts up to 30 in the later afternoon. Outside here at The Rock, 81 degrees, mostly clear skies, and a 15-mile-per-hour wind coming in from the north.
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0: May 25th is Memorial Day, and we honor the memory of Chaplain Emil J. Capone, who served his country above and beyond the call of duty. Capone was serving with the 3rd Battalion of the 8th Cavalry Regiment near Unsan, Korea. Chinese communist forces were closing in on the American position. Capone exposed himself to direct enemy fire, moving from foxhole to foxhole to encourage the men and carry the wounded to safety. He chose not to escape, but remained behind to care for the wounded, and was taken prisoner of war by the Chinese on November 2, 1950. He died in captivity the following year. Chaplain Emil J. Capone was awarded the Medal of Honor for service above and beyond.
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0: I'm Ed Mankin. The Oklahoma City Thunder can put themselves in the driver's seat of the Western Conference Finals. The Thunder and Spurs will play Game 4 tonight in San Antonio, with the defending champs holding a 2-1 series lead. You can hear tonight's game on ESPN Radio. In the Eastern Conference, the Knicks are now 1 win away from their first trip to the finals since 1999. From the other side, down 3-0, Cavs coach Kenny Atkinson is taking a 1-game-at-a-time approach.
1: Yeah, get one. We got it, and then we'll get one, and then we'll go from there. I don't think it's saying, hey, we'll go back. You know, it's you know, win one, our pride, our individual, you know, team pride, individual pride. Get one, and then we'll go from there.
0: Game 4 will be in Cleveland tomorrow night on ESPN and ESPN Radio. The Stanley Cup playoffs continue tonight with Game 3 of the Western Conference Finals. The Golden Knights will look to take a commanding 3-0 lead over

0: for Colorado. They will face off on ESPN just after 8 Eastern. The Eastern Conference Finals resume tomorrow as the Canadiens battle the Hurricanes in Montreal. That series is tied at one game apiece. In baseball, the Yankees get a two-run home run in the bottom of the ninth. They defeat the Rays 2-0. The Pirates defeated the Blue Jays 4-1. That snaps Toronto's four-game winning streak. And the Orioles got some ninth-inning heroics. They topped the Tigers in game one of a doubleheader 5-3 on a Colton Cowser three-run home run with two outs in the inning. Meanwhile, the Cardinals and Reds were rained out. In injury news, the Rays have put right fielder Johnny DeLuca on the 10-day injured list. He is dealing with a right hamstring strain. And the Tigers have placed reliever Brent Herter on the 15-day injured list with a lumbar spine inflammation.
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2: Now here's an extended look at your Weather Command forecast. Tonight, mostly clear with lows in the upper 40s, west winds 5 to 15 miles per hour with gusts up to 30. Tomorrow, for Memorial Day, it will be sunny with highs in the upper 80s, southwest winds 5 to 15 miles per hour. Tomorrow night, mostly cloudy, lows in the upper 50s, southeast winds 10 to 15 miles per hour. Tuesday, mostly sunny with highs in the mid-90s, southeast winds 5 to 15 miles per hour with gusts up to 30 in the later afternoon. Tuesday night, mostly cloudy, rain showers likely and slight chance of thunderstorms in the evening with a chance of rain showers after midnight. Lows in the upper 50s, chance of precipitation 70%. Wednesday, not as warm, partly sunny, chance of rain showers in the morning, then rain showers likely and chance of thunderstorms in the afternoon. Highs in the lower 80s with a chance of precipitation 60%. Wednesday night, mostly cloudy with chance of rain showers and slight chance of thunderstorms in the evening, then partly cloudy with a slight chance of rain after midnight.
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1: Bill Lanier's last day as a Hill County Commissioner is on Monday. Commission Chairman Jake Strissel reflected on his time working with Commissioner Lanier.
2: Commissioner Lanier was a breath of fresh air. I was really happy when he got elected. Him and I have worked really well together. Moving forward, I just do want to thank Commissioner Lanier for all the hard work that he's done, not just at the courthouse, but also here at the Senior Center.
1: Later this week, Hill County Commissioner Strissel and Sherry Williams will be interviewing the three individuals the Hill County Democrat Party forwarded to replace Commissioner Lanier. This Memorial Day, the National Park Service invites Americans to spend time in the places where our nation's stories of service, sacrifice, and remembrance live on. On Monday, May 25th, entrance fees will be waived for U.S. residents at all National Park Service sites that normally charge an entrance fee, making it easier for families, veterans, and communities to visit national parks and reflect together. Other fees, including timed entry or reservation fees, may still apply. Memorial Day is one of eight patriotic fee-free days offered in 2026. Governor Greg Gianforte this week announced the number of Montana children in foster care has been reduced by nearly half since when he took office in 2021, recognizing his administration's priorities to strengthen Montana families. According to the Montana Department of Public Health and Human Services, the number of Montana children in foster care is 1,749, down from over 3,300 in early 2021. The reduction marks a 47% decrease in the number of kids in care since the governor took office. Quote, "Since taking office, it's been a top priority for my administration to find permanent, loving homes for all Montana children," end quote, Governor Gianforte said. Quote, "I am proud to report we've made great progress reducing the number of kids in foster care by nearly half while prioritizing stronger families, reunification, and encouraging adoption," end quote.
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6: From ABC News, I'm Wayne Cabot. The Ebola outbreak in Central Africa is rising at a rapid pace.
7: The Democratic Republic of Congo now has over 1,000 reported cases, according to local authorities, and 10 countries also considered at high risk for an outbreak. Health officials sounding the alarm.
8: It will be a big mistake to underestimate, especially with this strain.
7: The Democratic Republic of Congo, where there are more than 115 deaths reported to be Ebola-related.
6: ABC News foreign correspondent Lama Hassan. The outline of an agreement to end the Iran war has not moved beyond that. A couple developments, though, since President Trump said that the deal was near. Trump now saying on Truth Social he doesn't want to rush into a deal. And just now from Iran, the Supreme Leader's advisor says that Iran has the legal right to manage the Strait of Hormuz. A crack in a chemical tank usually is a bad thing, but not in this case. Orange County Interim Fire Chief T.J. McGovern on a crack in an overheated, pressurized, bulging tank filled with toxic chemicals just outside of Los Angeles.
9: And late last night, we went in on an operation to bring our personnel towards the tank and get a visualization right at the tank. We're looking at the condition of the tank. We're looking at the crack that we're hearing about and trying to get the internal temperatures of that.
6: He says there's no leak, and so maybe the chemical is solidifying, something he calls the best case scenario. That tank has about 7,000 gallons of methyl methacrylate, which is used in plastics manufacturing. This Memorial Day weekend, the oldest Pearl Harbor survivor, 106 years old, keeping the memory alive of that surprise bombing. And looking back, Freeman Johnson from Centerville, Massachusetts, says his greatest legacy is raising his family. There are only 11 survivors of that surprise attack left, which killed over 2,400 Americans and propelled the U.S. into the Second World War. 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
6: Now, the human eye couldn't possibly have called this finish in Indy. The gap, 0.02. The winner, Sweden's Felix Rosenqvist, passing David Malukas with just 50 feet of track to go on a 500-mile marathon. He shares the spotlight this year with Kyle Busch, a driver whose death is on the minds of the entire racing community.
13: What's known as racing's biggest day, that being the Sunday before Memorial Day, with emotional tributes at both the Indianapolis 500 and NASCAR's Coca-Cola 600. At Indy, the track scoring pylon lit up on lap 18, a tribute to the number Busch made iconic for years. Driver Romain Grosjean also changed the look of his car to match Busch's famous number font.
6: ABC's Andrew Dimbert. For the first time in years, a Star Wars movie has topped the weekend box office, first time in 7 years to be exact.
14: Strap in. The Mandalorian and Grogu raked in $82 million this weekend. It marks the lowest debut for a movie in the Star Wars universe since Disney acquired the franchise in 2012. Disney is the parent company of ABC News.
15: Nikki?
14: In second place was the horror movie Obsession with just over $21 million. That's a significant 30% uptick from its debut last weekend.
16: I knew you were different the moment you were born.
14: And in third place, Michael, the Michael Jackson biopic. Mike Dubusky, ABC News.
6: Tipping off now, OKC and the Spurs in Game 4 of the playoffs. Wayne Cabot, ABC News.
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0: Mostly sunny with highs in the mid-90s, southeast winds 5 to 15 miles per hour with gusts up to 30 in the later afternoon. Outside here at the Rock, 81 degrees, clear skies, and the wind has honed down a little bit to 5 miles per hour coming in from the west.
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0: May 25th is Memorial Day, and we remember Army Captain William D. Swenson, who served his country above and beyond the call of duty. On September 8, 2009, in Kunar Province, Afghanistan, Swenson and his team were on foot, en route to a meeting with village elders, when they were ambushed by 60 enemy fighters who bombarded them with rocket-propelled grenades, mortar, and machine gun fire. Swenson immediately returned fire, calling in and directing suppressive fire and aviation support. Several soldiers were injured and killed in the ensuing battle, and Swenson repeatedly risked his own safety as he rendered medical aid, assisted in evacuations, and recovered the fallen. For his leadership and bravery, William D. Swenson was awarded the Medal of Honor for service above and beyond.
1: Everyone with Harlem Lumber remembers those who lost their lives protecting these United States of America. Harlem Lumber reminds you to celebrate safely this Memorial Day.
2: Libertarian Mark Witz, who have you believe he is also a conservative Republican. But much like the argument for boys and girls sports, the transformation does not ring true. Mark has spent the better part of the last decade losing elections on the high line, and the upcoming Republican primary election should be no different. Reject the notion that libertarian ideals are Republican ideals and keep Mark Wicks out of the Montana Senate. Paid for by Conservatives for Montana, Ross Fitzgerald, Treasurer.
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0: I'm Marty Hausberger. A Swede drank out of the milk bottle at the Indianapolis 500 today.
1: Lucas comes off of turn number four for the final time. Felix Rosenquist goes to the outside. We get to the Arden Bridge, and Felix Rosenquist gets him at the start-finish line. Felix Rosenquist with an incredible pass at the start-finish line. He wins the 110th running of the Indianapolis 500-mile race.
0: The IMS Radio Network with the closest finish in Indy 500 history. Rosenquist takes it by 0.02 of a second. Baseball, the Marlins walk it off against the Mets.
2: Go one pitch. Hernandez hits that one plenty deep enough. Straight ball away hit. Center.
3: Get out.
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2: On going. It is gone. Big Bert. A walk-off grand slam. Straight away center field. Heriberto Hernandez, the hero for the fish.
0: Miami beats New York 4-0 on 104.3 WQAM. The Marlins sweep the three-game series. A different walk-off story for New York's other baseball team.
4: Kelly deals to Judge. Judge hits it in the air. Deep right field. Delayed back. Game over! Aaron Judge exits with a two-run walk-off homer. And the Yankees win it.
0: 2-0 the Yankees over Tampa Bay on the YES Network. Aaron Judge had not had an RBI in his last 11 games. Baltimore beat Detroit 5-3 on a Colton Cowser three-run walk-off homer in Game 1 of their doubleheader. Sabrina Ionescu had 11 points, 7 assists, 5 rebounds in her season debut for the Liberty, but New York lost to Dallas 91-76. Northwestern wins the NCAA women's lacrosse title over North Carolina.
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7: Now here's an extended look at your Weather Command forecast. Tonight, mostly clear with lows in the upper 40s, west winds 5 to 15 miles per hour with gusts up to 30. Tomorrow, for Memorial Day, it will be sunny with highs in the upper 80s, southwest winds 5 to 15 miles per hour. Tomorrow night, mostly cloudy, lows in the upper 50s, southeast winds 10 to 15 miles per hour. Tuesday, mostly sunny with highs in the mid-90s, southeast winds 5 to 15 miles per hour with gusts up to 30 in the later afternoon. Tuesday night, mostly cloudy, rain showers likely and slight chance of thunderstorms in the evening with a chance of rain showers after midnight. Lows in the upper 50s, chance of precipitation 70%. Wednesday, not as warm, partly sunny, chance of rain showers in the morning, then rain showers likely and chance of thunderstorms in the afternoon. Highs in the lower 80s with a chance of precipitation 60%. Wednesday night, mostly cloudy with chance of rain showers and slight chance of thunderstorms in the evening, then partly cloudy with a slight chance of rain after midnight.
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The skills you acquire in dealing with people throughout your school years will continue to serve you well for the rest of your life. No matter what your occupation, you will be working with others in some way. Having a positive, kind, and gracious attitude towards coworkers and clients will help you succeed wherever you go.

0: 2026.
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1: Memorial Day is the unofficial start of summer, and in Montana, that means construction. Colonel Kurt Seiger of the Montana Highway Patrol has these reminders for driving in construction zones.
2: Yeah, so most construction zones have reduced speed limits. They're posted. People really just need to follow the signage that is put up by Department of Transportation through the construction zones. So stay within those speed limits that are posted and proceed with caution through construction zones, especially during work hours.
1: A Harlem man who was discovered with methamphetamine, fentanyl pills, and scales at home admitted to charges on Thursday, Acting United States Attorney Tim Roscoe said. The defendant, Harold Edwin Main, 28, pleaded guilty to one count of possession of methamphetamine and fentanyl with intent to distribute. Main faces 5 to 40 years in prison, a $5 million fine, at least 4 years of supervised release, and a $100 special assessment. Chief U.S. District Judge Brian M. Morris presided and will determine any sentence after considering the U.S. sentencing guidelines and other statutory factors. Sentencing was set for September 23, 2026. Main was released pending further proceedings. 19 students from Montana State University participated in the 75th Model United Nations of the Far West competition in San Francisco, April 17th through 21st. Model UN is a simulation program in which college students participate in model sessions of the United Nations to advance their understanding of the principles and means by which international relations are maintained. The 19 students who attended were enrolled this spring in the Model United Nations course taught by Eric Rail, associate professor in the Department of Political Science in the College of Letters and Science. They were split into four delegations representing the countries of Bolivia, Croatia, Latvia, and Tunisia. Each MSU delegation earned the Slankska Diplomacy Award for the quality of its pre-conference written materials.
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10: The City of Havre, the High Line, and North Central Montana has plenty of important issues and events. Hearing or finding out about it all can be difficult. 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
11: From ABC News, I'm Wayne Cabot. Just the talk of a deal is enough to send oil futures lower. Brent crude back to $100 a barrel, 5% lower on the news. Iran and the U.S. are closer to a deal on reopening the strait and getting Iran to hand over its highly enriched uranium. Less enthused about the terms? Benjamin Netanyahu. Ian Pannell is in Tel Aviv.
12: An Israeli official telling ABC News the emerging U.S.-Iran deal appears to be bad, and a source familiar with the situation saying there's serious concern and disappointment in the prime minister's office over the U.S. deal with Iran.
11: Bullets flew tonight outside of a Congolese hospital at the center of the worst Ebola outbreak in 10 years, people demanding the bodies of loved ones.
13: In the Congo city of Bunia, where the outbreak originated, health officials say there are several challenges slowing down efforts of trying to contain this rare strain of Ebola, people traveling from region to region, and also the ongoing violence. Health officials in the DRC have banned gatherings of more than 50 people. But in Bunia, locals attending Sunday Mass like Ronald Safari says he and other churchgoers are taking precautions. Just because this disease exists, he says, doesn't mean they can close the church.
11: ABC's Lama Hassan. Looks like another night in evacuation centers for tens of thousands in Orange County, California, where a chemical tank remains unstable.
14: We want them back as soon as we can, but until we can deem it safe, we just can't allow that to happen.
11: Fire Chief T.J. McGovern says that a crack has appeared in the tank, which could avert a feared explosion of methyl methacrylate. Felix Rosenquist takes the Indy 500, passing David Malukas on the last turn of the last lap. winning by 0.02 of a second.
15: There was some wheel banging and some tire marks on the side pods, which is cool, but no one ended in the wall. And that's, I think that's why it turned out to be such a great finish and such a show for the fans.
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11: So many car shows and beach trips got completely washed away for a lot of Americans at a soggy Memorial Day weekend so far. More to come for some. ABC meteorologist Danny Beckstrom says some of us will be seeing a drier Monday.
19: Days of downpours all over.

0: May 25th is Memorial Day, and we remember Army Sergeant Major Thomas Patrick Payne, who served his country above and beyond the call of duty. On October 22, 2015, during a mission to rescue Iraqi hostages imprisoned by ISIS, then Sergeant First Class Payne led an assault on the first building, which they quickly cleared. After hearing an urgent call from the team clearing the second building, Payne raced to engage the enemy there. Risking his life under intense gunfire and smoke, Payne grabbed bolt cutters to open the armored door and free the hostages. Despite an evacuation order due to the building's imminent collapse, Payne remained there until he was sure everyone was clear. 75 hostages were rescued that day, and Thomas Payne was awarded the Medal of Honor for service above and beyond.
1: This Memorial Day, Holland and Benign in Haver honors the brave men and women who gave their lives in service to our country. We remember their sacrifice today and always.
2: Governor Greg Gianforte and Representative Eric Albus worked until the closing days of the 2025 legislative session to ensure that 375,000 Montana homeowners received meaningful long-term property tax relief. 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
1: The Rudyard area has provided dinosaur specimens for the Museum of the Rockies and other premier institutions for years. Now a Museum of the Rockies affiliate, the Depot Museum's signature display is the oldest soarhead, a fully articulated Gryposaurus. Found near Rudyard on the High Line, the facility's lifelike duckbill dinosaur and egg nest display place you right next to these ancient creatures. The Depot Museum also has displays of items representing the homesteading era, including farm equipment, a period-furnished schoolhouse with teacherage, homestead shack, and blacksmith shop. Another stop along the Montana Dinosaur Trail, discover one of the High Line's many treasures with an enjoyable visit to the Depot Museum in Rudyard. 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
1: Now here's an extended look at your Weather Command forecast. Tonight, mostly clear with lows in the upper 40s, west winds 5 to 15 miles per hour with gusts up to 30. Tomorrow, for Memorial Day, it will be sunny with highs in the upper 80s, southwest winds 5 to 15 miles per hour. Tomorrow night, mostly cloudy, lows in the upper 50s, southeast winds 10 to 15 miles per hour. Tuesday, mostly sunny with highs in the mid-90s, southeast winds 5 to 15 miles per hour with gusts up to 30 in the later afternoon. Tuesday night, mostly cloudy, rain showers likely and slight chance of thunderstorms in the evening with a chance of rain showers after midnight. Lows in the upper 50s, chance of precipitation 70%. Wednesday, not as warm, partly sunny, chance of rain showers in the morning, then rain showers likely and chance of thunderstorms in the afternoon. Highs in the lower 80s with a chance of precipitation 60%. Wednesday night, mostly cloudy with chance of rain showers and slight chance of thunderstorms in the evening, then partly cloudy with a slight chance of rain after midnight.
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0: May 25th is Memorial Day, and we honor the memory of Air Force Captain Stephen L. Bennett, who served his country above and beyond the call of duty. Captain Bennett and his observer were flying a light aircraft near Quang Tri, Vietnam, when they spotted enemy troops massing for an attack on a friendly unit. Determined to help the endangered unit, Bennett made a series of strafing runs on enemy positions. But on his fifth pass, a missile hit the plane, crippling it. Bennett could have ejected to safety, but his observer, whose parachute was shredded, could not. Instead, Bennett chose to ditch the plane in the Gulf of Tonkin, knowing that he would not survive the impact, but his observer would have a fighting chance. And that man did escape and was rescued. For his heroism and self-sacrifice, Stephen Bennett was awarded the Medal of Honor for service above and beyond.
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2: Now here's an extended look at your Weather Command forecast. Tonight, mostly clear with lows in the upper 40s, west winds 5 to 15 miles per hour with gusts up to 30. Tomorrow, for Memorial Day, it will be sunny with highs in the upper 80s, southwest winds 5 to 15 miles per hour. Tomorrow night, mostly cloudy, lows in the upper 50s, southeast winds 10 to 15 miles per hour. Tuesday, mostly sunny with highs in the mid-90s, southeast winds 5 to 15 miles per hour with gusts up to 30 in the later afternoon. Tuesday night, mostly cloudy, rain showers likely and slight chance of thunderstorms in the evening with a chance of rain showers after midnight. Lows in the upper 50s, chance of precipitation 70%. Wednesday, not as warm, partly sunny, chance of rain showers in the morning, then rain showers likely and chance of thunderstorms in the afternoon. Highs in the lower 80s with a chance of precipitation 60%. Wednesday night, mostly cloudy with chance of rain showers and slight chance of thunderstorms in the evening, then partly cloudy with a slight chance of rain after midnight.

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0: May 25th is Memorial Day, and we honor the memory of Army Specialist 5th Class John J. Kedenberg, who served his country above and beyond the call of duty. When his team was attacked and encircled by a battalion-sized North Vietnamese Army force, Kedenberg led a valiant rearguard fight against the pursuing enemy while calling for tactical air support and rescue helicopters. Under his command, his team reached the landing zone with just one man unaccounted for. As Kedenberg and the last members of his team were being evacuated, the missing man appeared. Kedenberg unhesitatingly gave up his place in the sling to that man and directed the chopper pilot to leave the area. He then turned to engage the swarming enemy and killed 6 enemy soldiers before he himself was killed. John J. Kedenberg was awarded the Medal of Honor for service above and beyond.
1: Memorial Day is a time to remember and reflect on those service members who gave their lives for our country. Park West in Malta remembers the Phillips County residents we have lost in battle.
2: 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That road might lead to Cavaliers, where he could have a $500 gift certificate towards any item in the store. 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
4: Now here's an extended look at your Weather Command forecast. Tonight, mostly clear with lows in the upper 40s, west winds 5 to 15 miles per hour with gusts up to 30. Tomorrow, for Memorial Day, it will be sunny with highs in the upper 80s, southwest winds 5 to 15 miles per hour. Tomorrow night, mostly cloudy, lows in the upper 50s, southeast winds 10 to 15 miles per hour. Tuesday, mostly sunny with highs in the mid-90s, southeast winds 5 to 15 miles per hour with gusts up to 30 in the later afternoon. Tuesday night, mostly cloudy, rain showers likely and slight chance of thunderstorms in the evening with a chance of rain showers after midnight. Lows in the upper 50s, chance of precipitation 70%. Wednesday, not as warm, partly sunny, chance of rain showers in the morning, then rain showers likely and chance of thunderstorms in the afternoon. Highs in the lower 80s with a chance of precipitation 60%. Wednesday night, mostly cloudy with chance of rain showers and slight chance of thunderstorms in the evening, then partly cloudy with a slight chance of rain after midnight.
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0: in the upper 80s, southwest winds 5 to 15 miles per hour. Tomorrow night, mostly cloudy, lows in the upper 50s, southeast winds 10 to 15 miles per hour. Tuesday, mostly sunny with highs in the mid-90s, southeast winds 5 to 15 miles per hour with gusts up to 30 in the later afternoon.
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0: Memorial Day 2026, we honor the memory of Army Private Roger Young, who served his country above and beyond the call of duty. He was a little undersized kid from Ohio with thick glasses and bad hearing, but he had the determination of a born hero, and he proved it in the South Pacific in July 1943. His platoon was fighting in dense jungle, cut off from the rest of the battalion. Roger Young volunteered to stay behind in the jungle and cover his platoon while they made their way back to rejoin the battalion. 20 men fell back while one stayed in position. They could hear the machine gun fire and the final grenade that killed him. He gave his life to save the lives of his comrades, and Roger Young was awarded the Medal of Honor for service above and beyond.
1: 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Store the meat he cooks for later with a 10 cubic foot chest freezer from Northern Home Essentials, valued at $4.99. 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That road might lead to Cavaliers, where he could have a $500 gift certificate towards any item in the store. 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KOJM.

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7: Now here's an extended look at your Weather Command forecast. Tonight, mostly clear with lows in the upper 40s, west winds 5 to 15 miles per hour with gusts up to 30. Tomorrow, for Memorial Day, it will be sunny with highs in the upper 80s, southwest winds 5 to 15 miles per hour. Tomorrow night, mostly cloudy, lows in the upper 50s, southeast winds 10 to 15 miles per hour. Tuesday, mostly sunny with highs in the mid-90s, southeast winds 5 to 15 miles per hour with gusts up to 30 in the later afternoon. Tuesday night, mostly cloudy, rain showers likely and slight chance of thunderstorms in the evening with a chance of rain showers after midnight. Lows in the upper 50s, chance of precipitation 70%. Wednesday, not as warm, partly sunny, chance of rain showers in the morning, then rain showers likely and chance of thunderstorms in the afternoon. Highs in the lower 80s with a chance of precipitation 60%. Wednesday night, mostly cloudy with chance of rain showers and slight chance of thunderstorms in the evening, then partly cloudy with a slight chance of rain after midnight.
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0: June 21st is Father's Day, so starting Tuesday until June 21st, New Media Broadcasters and our partners are teaming up to present 5 fantastic prizes to make this Father's Day even more special. If your dad is a grill fanatic, Ezzy's Wholesale could help him win a Traeger Pro 34 wood-fired grill, while Bear Paw Meats could have $500 worth of grill cuts and barbecue meats for delicious backyard meals. Store the meat he cooks for later with a 10 cubic foot chest freezer from Northern Home Essentials, valued at $4.99. 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That road might lead to Cavaliers, where he could have a $500 gift certificate towards any item in the store. 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

0: Now here's an extended look at your Weather Command forecast. Tonight, mostly clear with lows in the upper 40s, west winds 5 to 15 miles per hour with gusts up to 30. Tomorrow, for Memorial Day, it will be sunny with highs in the upper 80s, southwest winds 5 to 15 miles per hour. Tomorrow night, mostly cloudy, lows in the upper 50s, southeast winds 10 to 15 miles per hour. Tuesday, mostly sunny with highs in the mid-90s, southeast winds 5 to 15 miles per hour with gusts up to 30 in the later afternoon. Tuesday night, mostly cloudy, rain showers likely and slight chance of thunderstorms in the evening with a chance of rain showers after midnight. Lows in the upper 50s, chance of precipitation 70%. Wednesday, not as warm, partly sunny, chance of rain showers in the morning, then rain showers likely and chance of thunderstorms in the afternoon. Highs in the lower 80s with a chance of precipitation 60%. Wednesday night, mostly cloudy with chance of rain showers and slight chance of thunderstorms in the evening, then partly cloudy with a slight chance of rain after midnight.
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0: June 21st is Father's Day. 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

0: here's an extended look at your Weather Command forecast. Tonight, mostly clear with lows in the upper 40s, west winds 5 to 15 miles per hour with gusts up to 30. Tomorrow, for Memorial Day, it will be sunny with highs in the upper 80s, southwest winds 5 to 15 miles per hour. Tomorrow night, mostly cloudy, lows in the upper 50s, southeast winds 10 to 15 miles per hour. Tuesday, mostly sunny with highs in the mid-90s, southeast winds 5 to 15 miles per hour with gusts up to 30 in the later afternoon. Tuesday night, mostly cloudy, rain showers likely and slight chance of thunderstorms in the evening with a chance of rain showers after midnight. Lows in the upper 50s, chance of precipitation 70%. Wednesday, not as warm, partly sunny, chance of rain showers in the morning, then rain showers likely and chance of thunderstorms in the afternoon. Highs in the lower 80s with a chance of precipitation 60%. Wednesday night, mostly cloudy with chance of rain showers and slight chance of thunderstorms in the evening, then partly cloudy with a slight chance of rain after midnight.
1: Graduation is a lot more than crossing a stage to receive a diploma. It's a demonstration of your determination, self-discipline, and dedication to personal growth. In a world full of distractions, you stayed focused and finished strong. Education has opened a door for the members of the class of 2026, and now it's their turn to make the most of it.
2: Arts Furniture and Carpet in Malta is here to say how proud they are and congratulations to the Malta class of 2026, Go Mustangs and Emmets.
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June 21st is Father's Day, so starting Tuesday until June 21st, New Media Broadcasters and our partners are teaming up to present 5 fantastic prizes to make this Father's Day even more special. If your dad is a grill fanatic, Ezzy's Wholesale could help him win a Traeger Pro 34 wood-fired grill, while Bear Paw Meats could have $500 worth of grill cuts and barbecue meats for delicious backyard meals. Store the meat he cooks for later with a 10 cubic foot chest freezer from Northern Home Essentials, valued at $4.99. If you want to save him the trouble on his next big trip, he could win a

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1: A good education is much more than a technical knowledge of algebra, English, history, literature, arts, and sciences. 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
2: Anthony Kamen State Farm knows the class of 2026 is destined to accomplish great things. Congratulations to all high school and college graduates. 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

0: Now here's an extended look at your Weather Command forecast. Tonight, mostly clear with lows in the upper 40s, west winds 5 to 15 miles per hour with gusts up to 30. Tomorrow, for Memorial Day, it will be sunny with highs in the upper 80s, southwest winds 5 to 15 miles per hour. Tomorrow night, mostly cloudy, lows in the upper 50s, southeast winds 10 to 15 miles per hour. Tuesday, mostly sunny with highs in the mid-90s, southeast winds 5 to 15 miles per hour with gusts up to 30 in the later afternoon. Tuesday night, mostly cloudy, rain showers likely and slight chance of thunderstorms in the evening with a chance of rain showers after midnight. Lows in the upper 50s, chance of precipitation 70%. Wednesday, not as warm, partly sunny, chance of rain showers in the morning, then rain showers likely and chance of thunderstorms in the afternoon. Highs in the lower 80s with a chance of precipitation 60%. Wednesday night, mostly cloudy with chance of rain showers and slight chance of thunderstorms in the evening, then partly cloudy with a slight chance of rain after midnight.
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0: June 21st is Father's Day, so starting Tuesday until June 21st, New Media Broadcasters and our partners are teaming up to present 5 fantastic prizes to make this Father's Day even more special. If your dad is a grill fanatic, Ezzy's Wholesale could help him win a Traeger Pro 34 wood-fired grill, while Bear Paw Meats could have $500 worth of grill cuts and barbecue meats for delicious backyard meals. Store the meat he cooks for later with a 10 cubic foot chest freezer from Northern Home Essentials, valued at $4.99. 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
3: Cenex Zip Trip, with 2 locations in Haver, applauds the efforts of the class of 2026. 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

0: Command forecast. Tonight, mostly clear with lows in the upper 40s, west winds 5 to 15 miles per hour with gusts up to 30. Tomorrow, for Memorial Day, it will be sunny with highs in the upper 80s, southwest winds 5 to 15 miles per hour. Tomorrow night, mostly cloudy, lows in the upper 50s, southeast winds 10 to 15 miles per hour. Tuesday, mostly sunny with highs in the mid-90s, southeast winds 5 to 15 miles per hour with gusts up to 30 in the later afternoon. Tuesday night, mostly cloudy, rain showers likely and slight chance of thunderstorms in the evening with a chance of rain showers after midnight. Lows in the upper 50s, chance of precipitation 70%. Wednesday, not as warm, partly sunny, chance of rain showers in the morning, then rain showers likely and chance of thunderstorms in the afternoon. Highs in the lower 80s with a chance of precipitation 60%. Wednesday night, mostly cloudy with chance of rain showers and slight chance of thunderstorms in the evening, then partly cloudy with a slight chance of rain after midnight.
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0: Now here's an extended look at your Weather Command forecast. Tonight, mostly clear with lows in the upper 40s, west winds 5 to 15 miles per hour with gusts up to 30. Tomorrow, for Memorial Day, it will be sunny with highs in the upper 80s, southwest winds 5 to 15 miles per hour. Tomorrow night, mostly cloudy, lows in the upper 50s, southeast winds 10 to 15 miles per hour. Tuesday, mostly sunny with highs in the mid-90s, southeast winds 5 to 15 miles per hour with gusts up to 30 in the later afternoon. Tuesday night, mostly cloudy, rain showers likely and slight chance of thunderstorms in the evening with a chance of rain showers after midnight. Lows in the upper 50s, chance of precipitation 70%. Wednesday, not as warm, partly sunny, chance of rain showers in the morning, then rain showers likely and chance of thunderstorms in the afternoon. Highs in the lower 80s with a chance of precipitation 60%. Wednesday night, mostly cloudy with chance of rain showers and slight chance of thunderstorms in the evening, then partly cloudy with a slight chance of rain after midnight.
1: For each of us, there are milestones that mark the end and the beginning of a way of life. One of those milestones is graduation. 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We salute the class of 2026.
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0: June 21st is Father's Day, so starting Tuesday until June 21st, New Media broadcasters and our partners are teaming up to present 5 fantastic prizes to make this Father's Day even more special. If your dad is a grill fanatic, Ezzy's Wholesale could help him win a Traeger Pro 34 wood-fired grill, while Bear Paw Meats could have $500 worth of grill cuts and barbecue meats for delicious backyard meals. Store the meat he cooks for later with a 10 cubic foot chest freezer from Northern Home Essentials, valued at $4.99. 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

0: Now here's an extended look at your Weather Command forecast. Tonight, mostly clear with lows in the upper 40s, west winds 5 to 15 miles per hour with gusts up to 30. Tomorrow, for Memorial Day, it will be sunny with highs in the upper 80s, southwest winds 5 to 15 miles per hour. Tomorrow night, mostly cloudy, lows in the upper 50s, southeast winds 10 to 15 miles per hour. Tuesday, mostly sunny with highs in the mid-90s, southeast winds 5 to 15 miles per hour with gusts up to 30 in the later afternoon. Tuesday night, mostly cloudy, rain showers likely and slight chance of thunderstorms in the evening with a chance of rain showers after midnight. Lows in the upper 50s, chance of precipitation 70%. Wednesday, not as warm, partly sunny, chance of rain showers in the morning, then rain showers likely and chance of thunderstorms in the afternoon. Highs in the lower 80s with a chance of precipitation 60%. Wednesday night, mostly cloudy with chance of rain showers and slight chance of thunderstorms in the evening, then partly cloudy with a slight chance of rain after midnight.
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1: Coming up, Hill County Commissioner Bill Lanier's final day in office is today, and the Montana Farmers Union educational programming received a boost to help both students and teachers.
2: May 25th is Memorial Day, and we honor the memory of Air Force Captain Stephen L. Bennett, who served his country above and beyond the call of duty. Captain Bennett and his observer were flying a light aircraft near Quang Tri, Vietnam, when they spotted enemy troops massing for an attack on a friendly unit. Determined to help the endangered unit, Bennett made a series of strafing runs on enemy positions. But on his fifth pass, a missile hit the plane, crippling it. Bennett could have ejected to safety, but his observer, whose parachute was shredded, could not. Instead, Bennett chose to ditch the plane in the Gulf of Tonkin, knowing that he would not survive the impact. But his observer would have a fighting chance. And that man did escape and was rescued. For his heroism and self-sacrifice, Stephen Bennett was awarded the Medal of Honor for service above and beyond.
3: Not Blowing and Heating asks that we as a nation and individuals let our armed forces know how much we appreciate their service. Thank you, veterans, fallen, past, and present, from Nalt Plumbing and Heating.
4: Today is Hill County Commissioner Bill Lanier's final day in office. Recently, new media broadcasters spoke to him about a project he is happy the commission accomplished during his 17 months in office.
5: I think one of the biggest things is working on the dike fencing over at the levee around the Milk River through town. That's a huge project, and we got quite a bit done in this last year, and proud of how far we went.
4: This week, remaining Hill County Commission members Jake Strissel and Sherry Williams will be interviewing three people to fill Lanier's district until December 31st of this year. The City of Havre is sponsoring a Community Development Block grant application through Bear Paw Development on behalf of Havre Public Schools for upgrades to Lincoln McKinley School. Superintendent of Havre Public Schools Brian Gum explains the areas that the CDBG grant dollars would be utilized for.
6: We have kind of three articulated areas right now. So one is a bathroom. So those need some major overhauls and renovations. So that's kind of our first big ticket to go after. Two would be the school roof that could use an update. And then three, we could also be looking at some renovations to that Lincoln McKinley gym.
4: There will be a public hearing on this project later in this year. Today begins the 100 deadliest days of summer through to Labor Day. Montana Highway Patrol Colonel Kurt Seiger shares a way you can make sure to keep Montana's roads safe.
7: Yeah, so the number one point that I would make is never drive impaired. Whether it be drugs or alcohol, either one, driving impaired is very dangerous. One of the biggest killers on our roadways, and it is completely avoidable. People just need to plan ahead and make the decision not to drive impaired.
1: The Montana Farmers Union's classroom visit educational programming recently received a $5,000 boost thanks to the Montana Agriculture in the Classroom Foundation. The grant is part of the foundation's work to preserve, maintain, and distribute accurate agriculture literacy materials to Montana classrooms and will support the continuation of Montana Farmers Union's agriculture-based programs throughout the classrooms, day camps, and summer camps, both for students and teachers. Quote, "The demand for Montana-relevant agriculture materials continues to grow, and this funding would allow us to accommodate more teachers and students at each camp," end quote. MFU Education Director Jody Cutterbaugh said, quote, "We will also be able to provide hands-on interactive lessons with high-quality materials," end quote. Scams often start with a text, call, ad, or message on social media. 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To help you avoid scams, follow the following tips. 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If you didn't lose any money but want to report a call, visit Do Not Call.

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1: 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Mark has spent the better part of the last decade losing elections on the high line, and the upcoming Republican primary election should be no different. 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
5: Good morning, everyone. I'm Lane Northland. 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May we never forget the true meaning of Memorial Day. We'll be right back.
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5: Returning back this morning, we see that the latest USDA cattle on feed report is out.
8: We have more animals coming into the feedlots, fewer of them leaving. And so that is how we end up with the higher inventory on May 1 versus a year ago.
5: That's USDA livestock analyst Michael McConnell. Now, one of the key takeaways from this report, which those of us in the cattle business already know, drought is continuing to impact producers across the West and the High Plains, forcing some operations to make tough decisions earlier than normal. USDA says cattle and calves on feed as of May 1st totaled 11.6 million head. That's up 2% from a year ago, with April placements climbing 6% to 1.7 million head. USDA's Michael McConnell shares more on why the marketings of fed cattle in April totaled 1.64 million head. 10% below last year.
8: That continues the pattern that we've seen through much of the year, where we've seen slower rate of marketings out of feedlots, as well as slower steer and heifer slaughter. But much of that is likely due to the fact that although beef prices have been increasing and seasonally have been higher than a year ago, the price for fed cattle right now has also been increasing, but at a higher rate. Margins for packers are not as strong now.
5: And I know we like to talk about how great these cattle prices are, but the reality of it, friends, it's tough out there. We have drought-driven pasture shortages are a major reason why we continue to see more cattle heading to town. With limited grass, some ranchers simply can't keep cattle out on the country as long, pushing more calves and feeders into feedlots sooner than planned. I've talked to a lot of folks out in the country, including family and friends, that are making a tough decision to either cull back their herd or sell the herd entirely, depending on where they're at. Now, nearly every major feeding state showed year-over-year increase increases in placements into feedlots, with Arizona and Nebraska the only exceptions, though Nebraska's comparison was impacted by spring wildfire disruptions, of course. And the result? Fewer cattle on grass in some drought-stricken regions now, but potentially more beef supply later this year as those cattle move through feeding systems. Now also, U.S. corn prices are expected to rise modestly throughout 2026, which could have an impact on profit for feedlot operators this year. For the Western Ag Network, I'm Wayne North.
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5: Good morning, everyone. On this Memorial Day, I'm Lane Nordblond. As we look to the cattle markets here today, they, of course, will be closed today due to the holiday. Now, this past week, the markets were on edge, waiting for what would come from the cattle on feed report. Now, that report came out after the markets closed Friday. And except for some front-month live cattle futures, live and feeder cattle markets were in the red. Quickly, the cattle on feed report came in at 11.6 million head. That inventory, 2% above May of 2025. Placements in feedlots, 6% above last year at 1.7 million head, while marketings of fed cattle, 10% below last year at 1.64 million head. Now, with all this in mind, the cattle markets were trying to anticipate what the actual report was going to do. There was plenty of fear laced throughout the complex, and it was easy to see why the market was on edge throughout the day. That's because Friday's slaughter estimate came in at 99,000 head. That was 1,000 head less than a week and a year ago. Saturday's slaughter was also projected to be around just 2,000 head. And throughout the week, southern live cattle traded mostly steady at $260, while northern dress deals were about a dollar lower to a dollar higher depending on region, ranging from $410 to $412. On the board Friday, August live cattle were up a quarter at $239.60, October down 22 cents at $230.72. And that feeder cattle complex was also very anxious, waiting for the cattle on feed report. That's because analysts were really anticipating a higher placement level as lingering drought concerns are impacting producers, and a lot of cattle are heading to town already in some regions of the West. Now, that placement level was up 6%, as I mentioned, but that data came out after the markets closed. We saw September feeders Friday down $6.47 at $346.90, October down $6 at $343.62.
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5: The markets are closed on this Memorial Day, but this past Friday we saw the July Casey futures trading lower for the sixth of the past eight sessions, having erased gains made following the bullish surprise in the May WASDE report, which featured the lowest forecasted U.S. wheat crop in 54 years. Despite bullish arguments, the $7 level continues to be a rare space for

0: Futures remain in a firm upward trend, still above the early May low of $6.67, and haven't fallen to the 50-day moving average of $6.59 since April 10th. Corn futures Friday also fell from market highs, but managed to close a penny higher. I'm Lee Northlund, Western Ag Network.
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3: In picking up a 13-3 victory on Friday over the Hardin Bulldogs, the Haverlady Blue Pony softball team earned the right to move on to the state tournament, which gets underway in Hamilton this Thursday. The win put Haver into the first game of the tournament, opening things up at 11 o'clock Thursday morning against the Frenchtown Bronx. Winner of that game will move on to a Thursday 3 p.m. matchup against Columbia Falls. Second game of the tournament will also begin at 11 a.m. as Libby faces Ronan, winner of the matchup, moving on to take on Billings Central. Followed up with two games beginning at 1 p.m. in the first round Thursday, Laurel meeting Polson, with the winner moving on to face Fergus, and Dawson County will also meet up with Lockwood at 1 p.m., the victor in that game moving on to face host Hamilton. The first of the elimination games will be played at 9 a.m. on Friday, followed with two elimination round games at 11 o'clock. Stay tuned to new media broadcasters to hear how the Haverlady Blue Ponies fare during the state tournament starting Thursday in Hamilton. The middle of May saw Montana State University Northern Lights Wrestling announce the signing of two transfers. Jamarcus Smith comes to the Lights by way of Cleary University, a native of Detroit, Michigan. In 2025, Smith qualified for the NAIA Nationals at 125 pounds. The second announced signing was Wiley Hegwer. As a native of Wyoming, Hegwer transfers to Northern from Morningside University, where he competed in the 157-pound division. As we get through the Memorial Weekend, we head into State Championship Weekend for the spring sports at area high schools. Along with the State A softball tournament, the Haver High track and field teams will be at the Class A State track meet in Laurel, running Thursday through Saturday. And Haver High tennis at the State Class A tournament in Hardin, also running Thursday through Saturday. Chinook High School, track and field at the Class B State Track Meet, Thursday through Saturday in Missoula, while the Sugar Beater tennis teams will be in Missoula Thursday through Saturday for the State Class B Tournament. And Haver North Stars Baseball will be playing doubleheader action on Sunday, May 31st. First pitch will be at 1 p.m. on the road against the Fort McLeod Royals. With your Monday look at local area sports, I'm Kelly Korsbeck for New Media Broadcasters.
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3: Now for an extended look at your Weather Command forecast. Today, sunny, high in the upper 80s, southwest wind 5 to 15 miles per hour. Tonight, partly cloudy in the evening, becoming mostly cloudy, low in the upper 50s, southeast wind 5 to 15 miles per hour. Tomorrow, partly sunny, 20% chance of rain showers in the afternoon, high in the mid-90s. East wind up to 10 miles per hour, becoming 10 to 20 miles per hour in the afternoon. Tomorrow night, mostly cloudy, 70% chance for rain showers with a slight chance of thunderstorms in the evening, rain showers after midnight, low in the upper 50s. East wind 10 to 20 miles per hour. Wednesday, partly sunny, 50% chance of thunderstorms in the afternoon, high in the mid-80s. Northwest wind 10 to 15 miles per hour, becoming southeast in the afternoon, gusts as high as 30.
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2: Today begins the 100 deadliest days of summer through to Labor Day. Montana Highway Patrol Colonel Kurt Seiger shares a way you can make sure to keep Montana's roads safe.
3: Yeah, so the number one point that I would make is never drive impaired. Whether it be drugs or alcohol, either one, driving impaired is very dangerous, one of the biggest killers on our roadways, and it is completely avoidable. People just need to plan ahead and make the decision not to drive impaired.
2: As Haver residents start to tend to their yards, the city reminds people that there is a weed ordinance. City of Haver Public Works Director Trevor Mork tells us more.
4: The ordinance talks about weed notices, and that's any green bulk, so that's grass, that's weeds, whatever it may be, in 8 inches or more. Property owner will be provided notice to get those weeds mowed down. The process typically is a letter will be sent. You'll have 10 days to remove the weed bulk.
2: You can find more details about the weed ordinance on the City of Haver website. Today is Hill County Commissioner Bill Lanier's final day in office. Recently, new media broadcasters spoke to him about a project he is happy the commission accomplished during his 17 months in office.
5: I think one of the biggest things is working on the dike fencing over at the levee around the Milk River through town. That's a huge project, and we got quite a bit done in this last year, and proud of how far we went.
2: This week, remaining Hill County Commission members Jake Strissel and Sherry Williams will be interviewing 3 people to fill Lanier's district until December 31st of this year.
6: A Billings man who trafficked significant amounts of methamphetamine admitted to charges last Thursday, acting United States Attorney Tom Roscoe said. The defendant, Joshua Jacob Best, 40 years old, pleaded guilty to 1 count of possession of methamphetamine with intent to distribute. Best faces 15 years to life in prison, a $20 million fine, at least 10 years of supervised release, and a $100 special assessment. U.S. District Judge Susan P. Waters presided and will determine any sentence after considering the U.S. sentencing guidelines and other statutory factors. Sentencing was set for October 1st. Best remains detained pending further proceedings. The Montana State Library's Montana History Portal has announced the winners of the 2026 Montana Meme Contest. Oscar Mendoza took the honors in the age 10 through 18 category with his meme, Tried to Make Ramen Again. Ages 19 through 40 saw BJ Cross named the winner with his meme, And Then I Said. And Kenny Kettner was named the best for ages 41 through 120 with his meme, Bear on Hold. All memes are available to be viewed on the Montana History Portal website. The Montana Farmers Union's classroom visit educational programming recently received a $5,000 boost thanks to the Montana Agriculture in the Classroom Foundation. The grant is part of the foundation's work to preserve, maintain, and distribute accurate agriculture literacy materials to Montana classrooms and will support the continuation of Montana Farmers Union's agriculture-based programs throughout the classrooms, day camps, and summer camps, both for students and teachers. Quote, "The demand for Montana-relevant agriculture materials continues to grow, and this funding would allow us to accommodate more teachers and students at each camp," end quote. MFU Education Director Jody Cutterbaugh said.
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7: From ABC News, I'm Brian Clark. The nation today honoring those who gave their lives defending the country.
8: The ceremony that you are about to witness is the changing of the guard.
7: The changing of the guard of the Tomb of the Unknown at Arlington National Cemetery, where President Trump will lay a wreath. Earlier today on social media, the president said the deal he's negotiating with Iran is the opposite of the deal reached during the Obama administration. But so far, there's still no deal, and Secretary of State Mark

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1: May 25th is Memorial Day, and we honor the memory of Army Private First Class Ross A. McGinnis, who served his country above and beyond the call of duty. On December 4th, 2006, in Adamia, Iraq, the 19-year-old Private McGinnis was riding in a Humvee manning a machine gun when an insurgent threw a grenade into the vehicle. McGinnis immediately yelled, "Grenade!" to warn the other four crew members. Then, instead of leaping from the gunner's hatch to save himself as he had been trained to do, McGinnis dropped inside the vehicle and threw himself on the grenade to protect his comrades. McGinnis was killed instantly by the blast, but his courageous action saved the other four members of his team. And for his heroism and self-sacrifice, Private First Class Ross A. McGinnis was awarded the Medal of Honor for service above and beyond.
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2: Now for an extended look at your Weather Command forecast. Today, sunny, high in the upper 80s, southwest wind 5 to 15 miles per hour. Tonight, partly cloudy in the evening, becoming mostly cloudy, low in the upper 50s. Southeast wind 5 to 15 miles per hour. Tomorrow, partly sunny, 20% chance of rain showers in the afternoon, high in the mid-90s. East wind up to 10 miles per hour, becoming 10 to 20 miles per hour in the afternoon. Tomorrow night, mostly cloudy, 70% chance for rain showers with a slight chance of thunderstorms in the evening, rain showers after midnight, low in the upper 50s, east wind 10 to 20 miles per hour. Wednesday, partly sunny, 50% chance of thunderstorms in the afternoon, high in the mid-80s. Northwest wind 10 to 15 miles per hour, becoming southeast.

0: in the afternoon, gusts as high as 30.
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0: June 21st is Father's Day, so starting Tuesday until June 21st, New Media Broadcasters and our partners are teaming up to present 5 fantastic prizes to make this Father's Day even more special. If your dad is a grill fanatic, Ezzy's Wholesale could help him win a Traeger Pro 34 wood-fired grill, while Bear Paw Meats could have $500 worth of grill cuts and barbecue meats for delicious backyard meals. Store the meat he cooks for later with a 10-cubic-foot chest freezer from Northern Home Essentials, valued at $4.99. 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

0: And a good Monday morning on this Memorial Day, May 25th, 2026. In taking a look at area birthdays on KOJM The Rock, if you or someone you know has a person that you would like to have recognized on their special day, give us a call at 265-7841 or email communityservice@nmbi.com. Get us that information. We will wish them a happy birthday on the air and enter them into the drawing for the birthday bouquet, courtesy of Milam Floral. In the local area on this 25th day of May, happy birthday today out to Carl Cavan, a happy birthday going out to Gwen Gore, and also happy birthday to Kenny Kiever. In the music world, birthdays on this 25th day of May, Klaus Meine, singer from the Scorpions, turning 78 years old today. Paul Weller, singer and guitarist, a 68th birthday for the day. Adam Gontier, turning 48 years old, singer, songwriter, and guitarist, known from 3 Days Grace. Frey singer Joe King, celebrating a 46th birthday. And musician Guy Lawrence, turning 35. And again, a big happy birthday out to Carl Cavan on this 25th day of May. Also, wishing Gwen Gore a wonderful birthday on this Monday. And also a big happy birthday. Hope you have a great one, Kenny Kiever. Again, if you or someone you know has a birthday coming up that you would like to have acknowledged on the air, give us a call here at KOJM 265-7841. We'll get that name out on our birthday list and wish them happy birthday on the air. And they will also be entered into the weekly birthday bouquet drawing, courtesy of Milam Floral.
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0: American Legion Post number 11 will be hosting their annual Memorial Day ceremony starting at 11 o'clock this morning in front of the Hill County Courthouse. As things wrap up at the courthouse, the ceremony then moves to the Haver Elks Club, or rather Elks Lodge. And following that portion of the program, a free will donation lunch will be served. Changes happening at the Haverhill County Library due to a sewer backage that happened in the basement in March. A bookapalooza is underway. All books that are currently sitting in the meeting room are free to take. Bags will be provided. The basement where the children's section, young adult section, and adult fiction section is located is closed due to the repairs from the flooding. If you would like a book from any of those sections, please contact the library so they can retrieve the requested items from the basement. And currently, all children's programming is suspended with no date as of when they will be back into play. They do hope everything will be ready for their summer reading program. All adult programs are good to go. The Highline Arts Council will be presenting the Art Alley 2026, 5 to 9 p.m. on Friday, May 29th, with live music, kids' activities, art, and art vendors. The event will be held in the Art Alley and 3rd Avenue by the Atrium Mall. Everyone is welcome. For more information, please contact Paul at 265-9226.

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3: Sports. In picking up a 13-3 victory on Friday over the Hardin Bulldogs, the Havre Lady Blue Pony softball team earned the right to move on to the state tournament, which gets underway in Hamilton this Thursday. The win put Havre into the first game of the tournament, opening things up at 11 o'clock Thursday morning against the Frenchtown Bronx. Winner of that game will move on to a Thursday 3 p.m. matchup against Columbia Falls. Second game of the tournament will also begin at 11 a.m. as Libby faces Ronan, winner of the matchup, moving on to take on Billings Central. Followed up with two games beginning at 1 p.m. in the first round Thursday, Laurel meeting Polson, with the winner moving on to face Fergus, and Dawson County will also meet up with Lockwood at 1 p.m., the victor in that game moving on to face host Hamilton. The first of the elimination games will be played at 9 a.m. on Friday, followed with two elimination round games at 11 o'clock. Stay tuned to New Media Broadcasters to hear how the Havre Lady Blue Ponies fare during the state tournament starting Thursday in Hamilton. The middle of May saw Montana State University Northern Lights Wrestling announce the signing of two transfers. Jamarcus Smith comes to the Lights by way of Cleary University, a native of Detroit, Michigan. In 2025, Smith qualified for the NAIA Nationals at 125 pounds. The second announced signing was Wiley Hegwer. As a native of Wyoming, Hegwer transfers to Northern from Morningside University, where he competed in the 157-pound division. As we get through the Memorial Weekend, we head into State Championship Weekend for the spring sports at area high schools. Along with the State A softball tournament, the Havre High track and field teams will be at the Class A State track meet in Laurel, running Thursday through Saturday. And Havre High tennis at the State Class A tournament in Hardin, also running Thursday through Saturday. Chinook High School track and field at the Class B state track meet Thursday through Saturday in Missoula, while the Sugar Beater tennis teams will be in Missoula Thursday through Saturday for the state Class B tournament. And Havre North Stars baseball will be playing doubleheader action on Sunday, May 31st. First pitch will be at 1 p.m. on the road against the Fort McLeod Royals. With your Monday look at local area sports, I'm Kelly Korsbeck for New Media Broadcasters.
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2: The West will boil down to a best of three. Good morning, I'm Jay Reynolds. Spurs at home, a dominant performance in Game 4. They beat the Thunder 103-82 and even the series at 2. Victor Wembanyama, 33 points in the win.
6: We didn't do nothing unexpected, but the truth is that we had never been in this kind of situation before. It was our first deficit in a playoff series, and we just responded, but it was nothing amazing. It wasn't magic. We just did what we needed to do, and the series is far from over.
2: Spurs holding Oklahoma City to 82 points, their fewest in a game, any game since 2021. 82 points for the Thunder, fewest in the playoffs by the team with the best regular season record since 2013. Series tied at 2, Game 5 tomorrow in Oklahoma City. Tonight, Game 4 in the East. Knicks going for a sweep.

0: ending 3-0 series lead. Game 4 tomorrow. Tonight, Montreal and Carolina in Game 3. Their series tied at 1. Baseball, the Marlins score first and last in Miami.
1: A walk-off grand slam! Straightaway center field! Heriberto Hernandez, the hero for the fish!
0: WQAM, Marlins a 4-0 shutout. Yankees get a 2-run walk-off shot from Aaron Judge to beat the Rays 2-0. Judge snapping an 11-game streak without a homer. Tigers and Orioles split a doubleheader. Baltimore a 3-run walk-off to win the opener before Detroit snaps an 8-game losing streak in Game 2. Angels walk off the Rangers 2-1 in the Sunday night game on a 9th-inning error. Reed Detmers with a career-high 14 strikeouts for the Angels. Nats edge the Braves 2-1. Atlanta with back-to-back home losses for the first time this season. Astros sweep the Cubs at Wrigley. Twins sweep the Red Sox at Fenway. Daniel Suarez with an emotional win at the rain-shortened Coca-Cola 600 at Charlotte as NASCAR pays tribute to the late Kyle Busch. Felix Rosenquist wins the Indy 500.
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5: Your Weather Command forecast. Today sunny, high in the upper 80s, southwest wind 5 to 15 miles per hour. Tonight partly cloudy in the evening, becoming mostly cloudy, low in the upper 50s, southeast wind 5 to 15 miles per hour. Tomorrow partly sunny, 20% chance of rain showers in the afternoon, high in the mid 90s. East wind up to 10 miles per hour, becoming 10 to 20 miles per hour in the afternoon.
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1: The city of Havre, the High Line, and North Central Montana has plenty of important issues and events. 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
2: Today is Hill County Commissioner Bill Lanier's final day in office. Recently, new media broadcasters spoke to him about a project he is happy the commission accomplished during his 17 months in office.
3: Well, I think one of the biggest things is working on the dike fencing over at the levee around the Milk River through town. That's a huge project, and we got quite a bit done in this last year, and proud of how far we went.
2: This week, remaining Hill County Commission members Jake Strissel and Sherry Williams will be interviewing three people to fill Lanier's district until December 31st of this year. The City of Havre is sponsoring a Community Development Block grant application through Bearpaw Development on behalf of Havre Public Schools for upgrades to Lincoln McKinley School. Superintendent of Havre Public Schools Brian Gum explains the areas that the CDBG grant dollars would be utilized for.
4: We have kind of three articulated areas right now. So one is a bathroom. So those need some major overhauls and renovations. So that's kind of our first big ticket to go after. Two would be the school roof that could use an update. And then three, we could also be looking at some renovations to that Lincoln McKinley gym.
2: There will be a public hearing on this project later in this year. Today begins the 100 deadliest days of summer through to Labor Day. Montana Highway Patrol Colonel Kurt Seiger shares a way you can make sure to keep Montana's roads safe.
5: Yeah, so the number one point that I would make is never drive impaired. Whether it be drugs or alcohol, either one, driving impaired is very dangerous. One of the biggest killers on our roadways, and it is completely avoidable. People just need to plan ahead and make the decision not to drive impaired.
6: The Montana Farmers Union's classroom visit educational programming recently received a $5,000 boost thanks to the Montana Agriculture in the Classroom Foundation. The grant is part of the foundation's work to preserve, maintain, and distribute accurate agriculture literacy materials to Montana classrooms and will support the continuation of Montana Farmers Union's agriculture-based programs throughout the classrooms, day camps, and summer camps, both for students and teachers. Quote, "The demand for Montana-relevant agriculture materials continues to grow, and this funding would allow us to accommodate more teachers and students at each camp," end quote. MFU Education Director Jody Cutterbaugh said, quote, "We will also be able to provide hands-on interactive lessons with high-quality materials," end quote. Scams often start with a text, call, ad, or message on social media. 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
7: From ABC News, I'm Brian Clark. A great deal for all or no deal for all, writes President Trump on social media as he characterizes negotiations with Iran. He also says his agreement is different from the Obama administration's deal. There's still no final agreement, and Secretary of State Marco Rubio said while traveling in India,
8: "Thought we might have some news last night, maybe today. I wouldn't read too much into it. It takes a little while to hear back. So we have what I think is a pretty solid thing on the table."
7: ABC's Ian Panel has more from Tel Aviv on the details.
9: There are some significant sticking points, not least what happens to Iran's highly enriched uranium. Remember that one of the main justifications for military action in the first place was to prevent Iran from having a nuclear weapon.
10: And a possible agreement could have the U.S. end its blockade and Iran reopen the Strait of Hormuz. Oil prices have dropped, but the closure has affected

0: Harlem Public Schools in Harlem, Montana is seeking elementary education applicants for two positions in the 2026 through 27 school year. Starting salary is $45,350 and they will accept up to 10 years of experience. Teachers new to the district are eligible for a $2,000 signing bonus, and benefits include premium health coverage. 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
1: May 25th is Memorial Day, and we remember Army Sergeant Dakota Meyer, who served his country above and beyond the call of duty. On September 8, 2009, then-Corporal Meyer was serving in the Kunar province of Afghanistan when he heard over the radio that four U.S. team members had been cut off in an ambush. Corporal Meyer took the exposed gunner's position in a gun truck and made five trips through intense enemy fire in an effort to find and rescue the trapped men. Meyer and his driver evacuated a number of Afghan soldiers, many of whom were wounded, and on the final trip, Meyer located the bodies of the U.S. team members and carried their remains to safety. Sergeant Dakota Meyer was awarded the Medal of Honor for service above and beyond.
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1: I'm Eric Albus, running for Senate District 14. I'm the only candidate in this race who's always been a Republican and pro-life. I'm proud to be endorsed by the Montana Stock Growers, NRA, and Taylor Brown. I'm inviting you to join me Saturday, May 30th at the Havre Fairgrounds, 5 p.m. Come meet me, talk about the issues, and enjoy a free concert featuring the local talent of Chisholm Christensen and rising Nashville star, Trey Taylor. Hope to see you there.
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1: 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Area road conditions as reported by the Montana Department of Transportation. Throughout the region this morning, normal seasonal driving conditions, clear to partly cloudy sky, visibility up to 10 miles, no precipitation expected, southwesterly wind 5 to 10 miles per hour. U.S. Highway 2 in Havre, mile marker 381.3 to 383.8, road repair and panel replacement on 1st Street from 9th Avenue West to 4th Avenue West. Mile marker 378 west of Havre, road work with flaggers and alternating one-lane traffic. Secondary 232 north of Havre, mile marker 0.8 to 10, conditioning and sign installation, reduced speed where workers are present. US 191, mile marker 84 to 85, grading and maintenance south of the Missouri River, mile marker 86 to 88.5, construction on the Fred Robinson Bridge and R. Mills Creek Bridge. US 87, southwest of Fort Benton, mile marker 29.7 to 43.4, road work with flaggers, signals, and pilot vehicles, ending Great Falls on 14th Street, road work with lane closures from 10th Avenue South to 12th Avenue South. With a Memorial Morning look at local area road conditions, I'm Kelly Korsbeck for New Media Broadcasters. Now for an extended look at your Weather Command forecast. Today sunny, high in the upper 80s, southwest wind 5 to 15 miles per hour. Tonight partly cloudy in the evening, becoming mostly cloudy, low in the upper 50s. Southeast wind 5 to 15 miles per hour. Tomorrow partly sunny, 20% chance of rain showers in the afternoon, high in the mid 90s. East wind up to 10 miles per hour, becoming 10 to 20 miles per hour in the afternoon. Tomorrow night mostly cloudy, 70% chance for rain showers with a slight chance of thunderstorms in the evening, rain showers after midnight, low in the upper 50s, east wind 10 to 20 miles per hour. Wednesday partly sunny, 50% chance of thunderstorms in the afternoon, high in the mid-80s. Northwest wind 10 to 15 miles per hour, becoming southeast in the afternoon, gusts as high as 30.
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1: 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It's the best way to stay current on news, weather, funeral announcements, and wheat prices. Montana at Noon.
2: Today begins the 100 deadliest days of summer through to Labor Day. Montana Highway Patrol Colonel Kurt Seiger shares a way you can make sure to keep Montana's roads safe.
3: Yeah, so the number one point that I would make is never drive impaired. Whether it be drugs or alcohol, either one, driving impaired is very dangerous, one of the biggest killers on our roadways, and it is completely avoidable. People just need to plan ahead and make the decision not to drive impaired.
2: As Haver residents start to tend to their yards, the city reminds people that there is a weed ordinance. City of Haver Public Works Director Trevor Mork tells us more.
4: The ordinance talks about weed notices, and that's any green bulk, so that's grass, that's weeds, whatever it may be, in 8 inches or more. Property owner will be provided notice to get those weeds mowed down. The process typically is a letter will be sent. They'll have 10 days to remove the weed bulk.
2: You can find more details about the weed ordinance on the City of Haver website. Today is Hill County Commissioner Bill Lanier's final day in office. Recently, new media broadcasters spoke to him about a project he is happy the commission accomplished during his 17 months in office.
5: I think one of the biggest things is working on the dike fencing over at the levee around the Milk River through town. That's a huge project, and we got quite a bit done in this last year, and proud of how far we went.
2: This week, remaining Hill County Commission members Jake Strissel and Sherry Williams will be interviewing three people to fill Lanier's district until December 31st of this year.
6: A Billings man who trafficked significant amounts of methamphetamine admitted to charges last Thursday, acting United States Attorney Tom Roscoe said. The defendant, Joshua Jacob Best, 40 years old, pleaded guilty to one count of possession of methamphetamine with intent to distribute. Best faces 15 years to life in prison, a $20 million fine, at least 10 years of supervised release, and a $100 special assessment. U.S. District Judge Susan P. Waters presided and will determine any sentence after considering the U.S. sentencing guidelines and other statutory factors. Sentencing was set for October 1st. Best remains detained pending further proceedings. The Montana State Library's Montana History Portal has announced the winners of the 2026 Montana Meme Contest. Oscar Mendoza took the honors in the age 10 through 18 category with his meme, Tried to Make Ramen Again. Ages 19 through 40 saw BJ Cross named the winner with his meme, And Then I Said. And Kenny Kettner was named the best for ages 41 through 120 with his meme, Bear on Hold. All memes are available to be viewed on the Montana History Portal website. The Montana Farmers Union's classroom visit educational programming recently received a $5,000 boost thanks to the Montana Agriculture in the Classroom Foundation. The grant is part of the foundation's work to preserve, maintain, and distribute accurate agriculture literacy materials to Montana classrooms and will support the continuation of Montana Farmers Union's agriculture-based programs throughout the classrooms, day camps, and summer camps, both for students and teachers. Quote, "The demand for Montana-relevant agriculture materials continues to grow, and this funding would allow us to accommodate more teachers and students at each camp," end quote. MFU Education Director Jody Cutterbaugh said,
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8: From ABC News, I'm Brian Clark. Memorial Day commemorations taking place across the country.
9: The ceremony that you are about to witness.
8: That includes this one at Arlington National Cemetery's Tomb of the Unknown Soldier, the iconic changing of the guard. President Trump is set to lay a wreath.

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1: On Memorial Day 2026, we honor the memory of Army Private Roger Young, who served his country above and beyond the call of duty. He was a little undersized kid from Ohio with thick glasses and bad hearing, but he had the determination of a born hero, and he proved it in the South Pacific in July 1943. His platoon was fighting in dense jungle, cut off from the rest of the battalion. Roger Young volunteered to stay behind in the jungle and cover his platoon while they made their way back to rejoin the battalion. 20 men fell back while one stayed in position. They could hear the machine gun fire and the final grenade that killed him. He gave his life to save the lives of his comrades, and Roger Young was awarded the Medal of Honor for service above and beyond.
2: Bleed Wholesale offers their heartfelt thanks to the men and women who paid the price so we could live in freedom. 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

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Now for an extended look at your Weather Command forecast. Today sunny, high in the upper 80s, southwest wind 5 to 15 miles per hour. Tonight partly cloudy in the evening, becoming mostly cloudy, low in the upper 50s. Southeast wind 5 to 15 miles per hour. Tomorrow partly sunny, 20% chance of rain showers in the afternoon, high in the mid-90s. East wind up to 10 miles per hour, becoming 10 to 20 miles per hour in the afternoon. Tomorrow night mostly cloudy, 70% chance for rain showers with a slight chance of thunderstorms in the evening, rain showers after midnight, low in the upper 50s, east wind 10 to 20 miles per hour. Wednesday partly sunny, 50% chance of thunderstorms in the afternoon, high in the mid-80s. Northwest wind 10 to 15 miles per hour, becoming southeast in the afternoon, gusts as high as 30. Outside the Rock Studios, sunny, 72 degrees, with southwest wind 11 miles per hour.

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3: From ABC News, I'm Chuck Sievertson.
4: The ceremony that you are about to witness is the changing of the guard.
3: President Trump is on Memorial Day set to lay a wreath at the Tomb of the Unknown Soldier at Arlington National Cemetery in Washington. There's a guard announcing the changing of the guard. There are reports of some progress, but no deal yet between the U.S. and Iran to reopen the Strait of Hormuz. President Trump has posted that critics of the deal know nothing of the potential agreement. ABC's Ian Pannell in Tel Aviv.
5: There are some significant sticking points, not least what happens to Iran's highly enriched uranium. Remember that one of the main justifications for military action in the first place was to prevent Iran from having a nuclear weapon.
3: Expanding restrictions on travelers entering the U.S. due to the growing Ebola outbreak in Africa. ABC News medical correspondent Dr. Darian Sutton.
6: The contagiousness of Ebola really comes into direct when you come into direct contact with the bodily fluids of someone who is infected, and people are typically only contagious when they are symptomatic. Now, here's the problem. This is affecting communities that are in dire need. They're already facing a crisis in not only limitations in healthcare, but also access and preventative equipment, and that is what's leading to the speed of the spread in Ebola in Africa right now.
3: Good news from fire officials in Southern California saying the temperature of the chemical inside the damaged tank at an aircraft plant in Garden Grove is declining. Pressure has been released through a crack in the top, and there is no longer a threat of an explosion. ABC's Alex Stone in Los Angeles.
7: Crews with the Orange County Fire Authority working through the night to stop a massive chemical tank from exploding. This comes after a specialized team was able to get close enough to that 7,000-gallon tank full of hazardous liquid Saturday night, finding a crack. More than 50,000 residents evacuated.
3: If you're on the road between noon and 5 p.m. today, local time, returning from your Memorial Day trip, experts say it's going to be among the busiest periods of the entire weekend. 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
3: A new warning about starting, stopping, and switching between weight loss drugs. ABC's Jacqueline Lee.
11: Wegovy and Ozempic were the most common drugs people started on and the most common ones people switch to. The study authors say switching may reflect doctors adjusting treatment as newer weight loss drugs become available. Additional studies found that stopping GLP-1 medications does result in weight gain and backsliding of healthy heart goals, including blood pressure, blood sugar, and other health measures.
3: A study published in JAMA Network Open say about 3 in 4 adults who start a GLP-1 drug for weight loss no longer take it within a year. Investigators in New Mexico believe They know more about last week's hazardous material situation that sent more than two dozen people to the hospital.
12: Within minutes of walking into a house in the small town of Mountain Air, New Mexico, paramedics responding to a reported overdose noticed blurred vision and breathing trouble of their own.

0: Carbon monoxide poisoning was a possibility, but now Dr. Steve McLaughlin of the University of New Mexico Medical Center says
1: fentanyl is particularly dangerous because it requires only a tiny, tiny amount to cause an overdose.
0: Three people died after ingesting opioids. 20 first responders needed treatment from exposure to the patients. Jim Ryan, ABC News.
2: The New York Knicks are one game away from sweeping the Eastern Finals if they beat the Cleveland Cavaliers tonight. It will be their first trip to the NBA Finals in 27 years. Chuck Sievertson, ABC News.
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4: Now for an extended look at your Weather Command forecast. Today sunny, high in the upper 80s, southwest wind 5 to 15 miles per hour. Tonight partly cloudy in the evening, becoming mostly cloudy, low in the upper 50s. Southeast wind 5 to 15 miles per hour. Tomorrow partly sunny, 20% chance of rain showers in the afternoon, high in the mid 90s. East wind up to 10 miles per hour, becoming 10 to 20 miles per hour in the afternoon. Tomorrow night mostly cloudy, 70% chance for rain showers with a slight chance of thunderstorms in the evening, rain showers after midnight, low in the upper 50s. East wind 10 to 20 miles per hour. Wednesday partly sunny, 50% chance of thunderstorms in the afternoon, high in the mid-80s. Northwest wind 10 to 15 miles per hour, becoming southeast in the afternoon, gusts as high as 30. Right now at the Rock, sunny, 71 degrees, southwest wind at 10 miles per hour. A reminder, there will be no Tradio today for Memorial Day. Tradio will return tomorrow at 10:45 a.m., simulcasting on The Rock, KOJM, and Your Kind of Country, KPQX.
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0: If you creeping, just don't let me find out. 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

0: 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Once that portion completes, the ceremony moves to the Haver Elks Lodge. 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

0: A reminder, there will be no Tradio today for Memorial Day. 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Now for an extended look at your Weather Command forecast. Today sunny, high in the upper 80s, southwest wind 5 to 15 miles per hour. Tonight partly cloudy in the evening, becoming mostly cloudy, low in the upper 50s, southeast wind 5 to 15 miles per hour. Tomorrow partly sunny, 20% chance of rain showers in the afternoon, high in the mid-90s. East wind up to 10 miles per hour, becoming 10 to 20 miles per hour in the afternoon. Tomorrow night mostly cloudy, 70% chance for rain showers with a slight chance of thunderstorms in the evening, rain showers after midnight, low in the upper 50s. East wind 10 to 20 miles per hour. Wednesday partly sunny, 50% chance of thunderstorms in the afternoon, high in the mid-80s. Northwest wind 10 to 15 miles per hour, becoming southeast in the afternoon, gusts as high as 30. Outside our studios at The Rock, sunny, 74 degrees, southwest wind 14 miles per hour.
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1: The City of Havre is sponsoring a Community Development Block grant application through Bearpaw Development on behalf of Havre Public Schools for upgrades to Lincoln McKinley School. Superintendent of Havre Public Schools, Brian Gum, explains the areas that the CDBG grant dollars would be utilized for.
2: We have kind of three articulated areas right now. So one is the bathroom. So those need some major overhauls and renovations. So that's kind of our first big ticket to go after. Two would be the school roof. That could use an update. And then three, we could also be looking at some renovations to that Lincoln McKinley gym.
1: There will be a public hearing on this project later in this year. Today is Hill County Commissioner Bill Lanier's final day in office. Recently, new media broadcasters spoke to him about a project he is happy the commission accomplished during his 17 months in office.
3: I think one of the biggest things is working on the dike fencing over at the levee around the Milk River through town. That's a huge project, and we got quite a bit done in this last year, and proud of how far we went.
1: This week, remaining Hill County Commission members Jake Strissel and Sherry Williams will be interviewing three people to fill Lanier's district until December 31st of this year.
4: The Montana State Library's Montana History Portal has announced the winners of the 2026 Montana Meme Contest. Oscar Mendoza took the honors in the age 10 through 18 category with his meme, Tried to Make Ramen Again. Ages 19 through 40 saw BJ Cross named the winner with his meme, And Then I Said. And Kenny Kettner was named the best for ages 41 through 120 with his meme, Bear on Hold. All memes are available to be viewed on the Montana History Portal website.
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1: Your Weather Command forecast. Today, sunny, high in the upper 80s, southwest wind 5 to 15 miles per hour. Tonight, partly cloudy in the evening, becoming mostly cloudy, low in the upper 50s, southeast wind 5 to 15 miles per hour. Tomorrow, partly sunny, 20% chance of rain showers in the afternoon, high in the mid-90s. East wind up to 10 miles per hour, becoming 10 to 20 miles per hour in the afternoon. Currently at the Rock, sunny, 76 degrees, southwest wind 7 miles per hour.
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1: On Memorial Day 2026, we honor the memory of Army Private Roger Young, who served his country above and beyond the call of duty. He was a little undersized kid from Ohio with thick glasses and bad hearing, but he had the determination of a born hero, and he proved it in the South Pacific in July 1943. His platoon was fighting in dense jungle, cut off from the rest of the battalion. Roger Young volunteered to stay behind in the jungle and cover his platoon while they made their way back to rejoin the battalion. 20 men fell back while one stayed in position. They could hear the machine gun fire and the final grenade that killed him. He gave his life to save the lives of his comrades, and Roger Young was awarded the Medal of Honor for service above and beyond.
2: Advice of Kremlin asks that all of us pause and reflect on the sacrifices made by our men and women in uniform. 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
3: Libertarian Mark Witz would have you believe he is also a conservative Republican. But much like the argument for boys and girls sports, the transformation does not reign true. Mark has spent the better part of the last decade losing elections on the high line, and the upcoming Republican primary election should be no different. Reject the notion that libertarian ideals are Republican ideals, and keep Mark Wicks out of the Montana Senate. Paid for by Conservatives for Montana, Ross Fitzgerald, Treasurer.
4: 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The quote of the day is from Maya Angelou. 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And then when you know better, do better.
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0: 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Experience the wetlands masterpiece set in the foothills of the Bears Paw Mountains, and be transported to a winter night in the Montana woods with the Nocturnal Mural, open daily June 1st to August 31st. Appointments only in the off-season. The Wildlife Museum is a stunning sight and proud to feature the work of many Montana artists in their gift shop. Discover one of the High Line's many treasures with an enjoyable visit to the Blaine County Wildlife Museum. 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
1: Now for an extended look at your Weather Command forecast. Today sunny, high in the upper 80s, southwest wind 5 to 15 miles per hour. Tonight partly cloudy in the evening, becoming mostly cloudy, low in the upper 50s, southeast wind 5 to 15 miles per hour. Tomorrow partly sunny, 20% chance of rain showers in the afternoon, high in the mid 90s. East wind up to 10 miles per hour, becoming 10 to 20 miles per hour in the afternoon. Tomorrow night mostly cloudy, 70% chance for rain showers with a slight chance of thunderstorms in the evening, rain showers after midnight, low in the upper 50s. East wind 10 to 20 miles per hour. Wednesday partly sunny, 50% chance of thunderstorms in the afternoon, high in the mid-80s. Northwest wind 10 to 15 miles per hour, becoming southeast in the afternoon, gusts as high as 30. Outside the KOJM studios, sunny, 78 degrees, with southwest wind 15 miles per hour.
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3: Welcome to Insight with New Media Broadcasters. I'm Joshua Weiss. Today we sat down with Colonel Kurt Sager of the Montana Highway Patrol to discuss the upcoming 100 deadliest days during the summer months in Montana, where road fatalities increase in proportion to the number of drivers on the road, along with the steps that you can take to keep yourself and others safe.
4: The 100 deadliest days of summer is the time period between Memorial Day and Labor Day that across the country and here in Montana, the roadways are the deadliest. So we see the highest number of fatalities for that time frame across the year. Generally, our trends are we have an increased number of fatalities due to the three most common factors that we have across the year. That's impaired driving, lack of seatbelt usage, and then speed related where drivers are driving too fast. So we have the same contributing factors generally. Main contributing factors across the year, they just become more prominent during the summer months as, you know, people are out enjoying the nice weather, there's more vehicles on the roadway. We do definitely see a higher incidence of impaired driving, whether it's from people being, you know, out on the lake, on the river, whatever, and not planning forward to drive sober. So we try to increase enforcement as much as we can across the summer months, whether that's opening overtime opportunities to go have a presence out there to make sure, you know, people are following the laws and driving safely on the road, and to really try to curb back on impaired driving. We really up our impaired driving enforcement efforts, seatbelt enforcement efforts, and speed enforcement efforts during the summer months so that people can arrive at their destination safely. We do partner up with some of our local, whether it's sheriff's departments or police departments, to work together to kind of concentrate in some areas so that we can hopefully curb some of that dangerous behavior on the roadway. So most construction zones have reduced speed limits, are posted. People really just need to follow the signage that is put up by Department of Transportation through the construction zone. So stay within those speed limits that are posted and proceed with caution through construction zones, especially during work hours. When construction workers are out there, people need to proceed through carefully and at the posted speed limit to keep everybody safe, especially the construction workers. So the number one point that I would make is never drive impaired. Whether it be drugs or alcohol, either one, driving impaired is very dangerous. It's one of the biggest killers on our roadways. and it is completely avoidable. People just need to plan ahead and make the decision not to drive impaired. Another is put your seatbelt on every time. Every time you go somewhere, make it a habit, put your seatbelt on. A lot of times our fatal crashes could be avoided if the person had just put on their seatbelt. And then always drive the speed limit, especially for the younger drivers, but everybody really this applies to. Put away a distraction. Don't try to be on your phone or doing anything else when you're driving a vehicle. Driving a vehicle, there's a lot of stuff that's going on. You need to be aware of your surroundings, and taking your attention off the roadway for even a fraction of a second is not safe for them or for anybody else that's on the roadway.
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0: 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It's the best way to stay current on news, weather, funeral announcements, and wheat prices. 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

0: Rena Roy.
1: There's also record-breaking numbers on the roads. We're talking about more than 39 million people who are expected to drive to and from their destinations. You can imagine it's going to get really busy out there. For your trip home today, experts say if you are on the road between noon and 5, expect to hit some heavy traffic. It'll be among the busiest periods of this entire weekend, so your best bet is to leave later in the evening.
0: Tourists and locals sweating in Paris. It was a 91-degree high today, record-breaking, unusually warm May. Many people sunbathing or sheltering in the shade. Speaking out about artificial intelligence from a spiritual and moral point of view, ABC's Tom Sufi Burridge.
2: A warning to us all about some of the disruptive effects of AI. The Pope making his declaration at the Vatican this morning in his first papal encyclical, a type of open letter. Leo setting out his desire to protect human dignity and guard against fake info and explicit content in an age when technology threatens to replace so many jobs and other roles in society. Pope Leo writing, quote, "We are truly experiencing an eclipse of the sense of what it means to be human," and warning of, quote, "the unbridled promotion and implementation of technology at the expense of human dignity."
0: Pope Leo today has also made a historic apology for the Vatican's role in legitimizing slavery, for having failed to condemn it for centuries, calling it a wound in Christian memory. Chuck Sievertson, ABC News.
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7: Your Weather Command forecast. Today, sunny, high in the upper 80s, southwest wind 5 to 15 miles per hour. Tonight, partly cloudy in the evening, becoming mostly cloudy, low in the upper 50s, southeast wind 5 to 15 miles per hour. Tomorrow, partly sunny, 20% chance of rain showers in the afternoon, high in the mid-90s. East wind up to 10 miles per hour, becoming 10 to 20 miles per hour in the afternoon. Into the afternoon at the Rock, 79 degrees under a sunny sky, southwest wind 13 miles per hour.
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0: In picking up a 13-3 victory on Friday over the Hardin Bulldogs, the Havre Lady Blue Pony softball team earned the right to move on to the state tournament, which gets underway in Hamilton this Thursday. The win put Havre into the first game of the tournament, opening things up at 11 o'clock Thursday morning against the Frenchtown Bronx. Second game of the tournament will also begin at 11 a.m. as Libby faces Ronan, followed up with two games beginning at 1 p.m. in the first round Thursday, Laurel meeting Polson, and Dawson County taking on Lockwood. The first of the elimination games will be played at 9 a.m. on Friday, followed with two elimination round games at 11 o'clock. Stay tuned to new media broadcasters to hear how the Havre Lady Blue Ponies fare during the state tournament starting Thursday in Hamilton. Divisional track and field meets were held over the weekend. Area champions from the Eastern A Divisional meet in East Helena. For the men's side, Tommy Lewis winning the shot put, Tegan Solomon, pole vault champion, and Chaz Walsh from Fergus winning the long jump and triple jump events. For girls' events, Macy Brandon picking up victories in both the 100 and 200-meter dashes, Kara Kellum winning the 100-meter hurdle, the 300-meter hurdle going to Blythe Armstrong of Fergus, the Havre 4x100-meter relay team coming out a champion, and Grace Hicks of Fergus winning the long jump event. At the Northern B Divisional Track and Field Meet in Glasgow, in boys' competition, Dawson Hammond of Malta winning the 100 and 200-meter dashes, Ethan Walker of Harlem coming out a champion in both the 1600-meter and the 3200-meter, and the boys' Fort Benton 4x400 relay team winning the event. For the girls, the Fort Benton 4x100 relay team coming out the champion, Denver Tuss of Malta picking up the divisional championships in both shot put and discus, Kendall Clausen of Malta picking up the javelin trophy, and Sadie Lamoureux of Malta victor in the high jump. The middle of May saw Montana State University Northern Lights Wrestling announce the signing of two transfers. Jamarcus Smith comes to the Lights by way of Cleary University, a native of Detroit, Michigan. In 2025, Smith qualified for the NAIA Nationals at 125 pounds. The second announced signing was Wiley Hegwer. As a native of Wyoming, Hegwer transfers to Northern from Morningside University, where he competed in the 157-pound division. With your local area sports on Memorial Monday, I'm Kelly Korsbeck for New Media Broadcasters.
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0: 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Leading things off, your Weather Command forecast. Today sunny, high in the upper 80s, southwest wind 5 to 15 miles per hour. Tonight partly cloudy in the evening, becoming mostly cloudy, low in the upper 50s. Southeast wind 5 to 15 miles per hour. Tomorrow partly sunny, 20% chance of rain showers in the afternoon, high in the mid 90s. East wind up to 10 miles per hour, becoming 10 to 20 miles per hour in the afternoon. Tomorrow night mostly cloudy, 70% chance for rain showers with a slight chance of thunderstorms in the evening, rain showers after midnight, low in the upper 50s, east wind 10 to 20 miles per hour. Wednesday partly sunny, 50% chance of thunderstorms in the afternoon, high in the mid 80s, northwest wind 10 to 15 miles per hour, becoming southeast in the afternoon, gusts as high as 30. Wednesday night, mostly cloudy with 50% chance of rain showers and slight chance of thunderstorms in the evening, partly cloudy after midnight, low in the mid-50s. Thursday, mostly sunny, high in the upper 80s. Thursday night and Friday, partly cloudy, 40% chance of rain showers with slight chance of thunderstorms, low in the mid-50s, high in the mid-80s. Friday night mostly cloudy, 70% chance of rain showers with slight chance of thunderstorms in the evening, low in the lower 50s. Saturday partly sunny, 50% chance of rain in the morning, becoming rain with a slight chance of thunderstorms in the afternoon, high in the mid-70s. Saturday night mostly cloudy, 40% chance of rain in the evening, partly cloudy after midnight, low in the upper 40s. Sunday mostly sunny with a 20% chance of rain, high in the mid-70s. Bill Lanier reflects on a major accomplishment on his final day as Hill County Commissioner, and a Billings man admits to a drug distribution charge. We'll have these stories and more on your Memorial Day edition of Montana at Noon.
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2: Today is Hill County Commissioner Bill Lanier's final day in office. Recently, new media broadcasters spoke to him about a project he is happy the commission accomplished during his 17 months in office.
3: I think one of the biggest things is working on the dike fencing over at the levee around the Milk River through town. That's a huge project, and we got quite a bit done in this last year, and proud of how far we went.
2: This week, remaining Hill County Commission members Jake Strissel and Sherry Williams will be interviewing three people to fill Lanier's district until December 31st of this year. The City of Havre is sponsoring a Community Development Block grant application through Bearpaw Development on behalf of Havre Public Schools for upgrades to Lincoln McKinley School. Superintendent of Havre Public Schools Brian Gum explains the areas that these CDBG grant dollars would be utilized for.
4: We have kind of three articulated areas right now. So one is a bathroom. So those need some major overhauls and renovations. So that's kind of our first big ticket to go after. Two would be the school roof. That could use an update. And then three, we could also be looking at some renovations to that Lincoln McKinley gym.
2: There will be a public hearing on this project later in this year. Today begins the 100 deadliest days of summer through to Labor Day. Montana Highway Patrol Colonel Kurt Seiger shares a way you can make sure to keep Montana's roads safe.
5: Yeah, so the number one point that I would make is never drive impaired. Whether it be drugs or alcohol, either one, driving impaired is very dangerous. One of the biggest killers on our roadways, and it is completely avoidable. People just need to plan ahead and make the decision not to drive impaired.
2: As Havre residents start to tend to their yards, the city reminds people that there is a weed ordinance. City of Havre Public Works Director Trevor Mork tells us more.
6: The ordinance talks about weed notices, and that's any green bulk, so that's grass, that's weeds, whatever it may be, in 8 inches or more. Property owner will be provided notice to get those weeds mowed down. The process typically is a letter will be sent. You'll have 10 days to remove the weed bulk.
2: You can find more details about the weed ordinance on the City of Havre website. With new media broadcasters, I'm Josh Weiss.
7: A Billings man who trafficked significant amounts of methamphetamine admitted to charges last Thursday, Acting United States Attorney Tom Roscoe said. The defendant, Joshua Jacob Best, 40 years old, pleaded guilty to one count of possession of methamphetamine with intent to distribute. Best faces 15 years to life in prison, a $20 million fine, at least 10 years of supervised release, and a $100 special assessment. U.S. District Judge Susan P. Waters presided and will determine any sentence after considering the U.S. sentencing guidelines and other statutory factors. Sentencing was set for October 1st. Best remains detained pending further proceedings. The Montana Farmers Union's Classroom Visit Educational Programming recently received a $5,000 boost thanks to the Montana Agriculture in the Classroom Foundation. The grant is part of the foundation's work to preserve, maintain, and distribute accurate agriculture literacy materials to Montana classrooms and will support the continuation of Montana Farmers Union's agriculture-based programs throughout the classrooms, day camps, and summer camps, both for students and teachers. Quote, "The demand for Montana-relevant agriculture materials continues to grow, and this funding would allow us to accommodate more teachers and students at each camp," end quote. MFU Education Director Jody Cutterbaugh said, quote, "We will also be able to provide hands-on interactive lessons with high-quality materials," end quote. Scams often start with a text, call, ad, or message on social media. So, if you have a phone or you're on social media, chances are you've heard from a scammer recently. If you get an unexpected call, text,

0: 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Spot scammers on social media. If you get a job offer on social media or get promised, quote, guaranteed returns on investments, stop. Check it out and learn to spot people using fake profiles to make a connection. The Montana State Library's Montana History Portal has announced the winners of the 2026 Montana Meme Contest. Oscar Mendoza took the honors in the age 10 through 18 category with his meme, Tried to Make Ramen Again. Ages 19 through 40 saw BJ Cross named the winner with his meme, And Then I Said. And Kenny Kettner was named the best for ages 41 through 120 with his meme, Bear on Hold. All memes are available to be viewed on the Montana History Portal website. I'm Evan Suarez reporting with New Media Broadcasters.
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4: Jackson T. Womack, 17, passed away due to injuries in a motor vehicle accident on Sunday, April 26th. 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Jackson's family has suggested memorial donations be made to the Friends of the Havre Animal Shelter or the charity of the donor's choice. 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Once again, we check on your Weather Command forecast. Today sunny, high in the upper 80s, southwest wind 5 to 15 miles per hour. Tonight partly cloudy in the evening, becoming mostly cloudy, low in the upper 50s. Southeast wind 5 to 15 miles per hour. Tomorrow partly sunny, 20% chance of rain showers in the afternoon, high in the mid 90s. East wind up to 10 miles per hour, becoming 10 to 20 miles per hour in the afternoon. Tomorrow night mostly cloudy, 70% chance for rain showers with a slight chance of thunderstorms in the evening, rain showers after midnight, low in the upper 50s, east wind 10 to 20 miles per hour. Wednesday partly sunny, 50% chance of thunderstorms in the afternoon, high in the mid 80s, northwest wind 10 to 15 miles per hour, becoming southeast in the afternoon, gusts as high as 30. Wednesday night, mostly cloudy with 50% chance of rain showers and slight chance of thunderstorms in the evening, partly cloudy after midnight, low in the mid-50s. Thursday, mostly sunny, high in the upper 80s. Thursday night and Friday, partly cloudy, 40% chance of rain showers with slight chance of thunderstorms, low in the mid-50s, high in the mid-80s. Friday night mostly cloudy, 70% chance of rain showers with slight chance of thunderstorms in the evening, low in the lower 50s. Saturday, partly sunny, 50% chance of rain in the morning, becoming rain with a slight chance of thunderstorms in the afternoon, high in the mid-70s. Saturday night, mostly cloudy, 40% chance of rain in the evening, partly cloudy after midnight, low in the upper 40s. Sunday, mostly sunny with a 20% chance of rain, high in the mid-70s. And that's Montana at Noon for Monday, May 25th, 2026. Thank you for joining us. 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

I'm gonna shake it like the thunder tonight. 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

0: Now for an extended look at your Weather Command forecast. Today sunny, high in the upper 80s, southwest wind 5 to 15 miles per hour. Tonight partly cloudy in the evening, becoming mostly cloudy, low in the upper 50s, southeast wind 5 to 15 miles per hour. Tomorrow partly sunny, 20% chance of rain showers in the afternoon, high in the mid 90s. East wind up to 10 miles per hour, becoming 10 to 20 miles per hour in the afternoon. Tomorrow night mostly cloudy, 70% chance for rain showers with a slight chance of thunderstorms in the evening, rain showers after midnight, low in the upper 50s, east wind 10 to 20 miles per hour. Wednesday partly sunny, 50% chance of thunderstorms in the afternoon, high in the mid 80s. Northwest wind 10 to 15 miles per hour, becoming southeast in the afternoon, gusts as high as 30.
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3: Good afternoon, everyone. On this Memorial Day, I'm Lane Nordblond. Looking at our headlines today, the latest USDA cattle on feed report is out.
4: We have more animals coming into the feedlots, fewer of them leaving. And so that is how we end up with the higher inventory on May 1 versus a year ago.
3: That's USDA livestock analyst Michael McConnell. Now, one of the key takeaways from this report, which those of us in the cattle business already know, drought is continuing to impact producers across the West and the High Plains, forcing some operations to make tough decisions earlier than normal. USDA says cattle and calves on feed as of May 1st totaled 11.6 million head. That's up 2% from a year ago, with April placements climbing 6% to 1.7 million head. USDA's Michael McConnell shares more on why the marketings of fed cattle in April totaled 1.64 million head. 10% below last year.
4: That continues the pattern that we've seen through much of the year, where we've seen slower rate of marketings out of feedlots, as well as slower steer and heifer slaughter. But much of that is likely due to the fact that although beef prices have been increasing and seasonally have been higher than a year ago, the price for fed cattle right now has also been increasing, but at a higher rate. Margins for packers are not as strong now.
3: And I know we like to talk about how great these cattle prices are, but the reality of it, friends, it's tough out there. We have drought-driven pasture shortages are a major reason why we continue to see more cattle heading to town. With limited grass, some ranchers simply can't keep cattle out on the country as long, pushing more calves and feeders into feedlots sooner than planned. I've talked to a lot of folks out in the country, including family and friends, that are making a tough decision to either cull back their herd or sell the herd entirely, depending on where they're at. Now, nearly every major feeding state showed year-over-year increases and placements into feedlots, with Arizona and Nebraska the only exceptions, though Nebraska's comparison was impacted by spring wildfire disruptions, of course. And the result, fewer cattle on grass in some drought-stricken regions now, but potentially more beef supply later this year as those cattle move through feeding systems. Now also, U.S. corn prices are expected to rise modestly throughout 2026, which could have an impact on profit for feedlot operators this year.
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3: A recent study from North Dakota State University shows U.S. tariffs and retaliation are costing American agriculture billions. China's retaliatory tariffs caused about $15 billion in annualized export losses, with its soybean embargo alone totaling $6.8 billion. Beef, poultry, and cotton exports were also hit. The study says tariffs on ag imports have raised farmers' input costs and shifted sourcing away from countries like Brazil and India, while increasing reliance on volatile markets like Russia. I'm Blaine Northland, Western Ag Network.
7: Libertarian Mark Witz, who have you believe he is also a conservative Republican. But much like the argument for boys and girls sports, the transformation does not ring true. Mark has spent the better part of the last decade losing elections on the high line, and the upcoming Republican primary election should be no different. Reject the notion that libertarian ideals are Republican ideals, and keep Mark Wicks out of the Montana Senate. Paid for by Conservatives for Montana, Ross Fitzgerald, Treasurer.
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3: On this Memorial Day, I'm Wayne Northland, and good afternoon. As we look to the cattle markets here today, they, of course, will be closed today due to the holiday. Now, this past week, the markets were on edge, waiting for what would come from the cattle on feed report. Now, that report came out after the markets closed Friday. And except for some front-month live cattle futures, live and feeder cattle markets were in the red. Quickly, the cattle on feed report came in at 11.6 million head. That inventory 2% above May of 2025. Placements in feedlots 6% above last year at 1.7 million head, while marketings of fed cattle 10% below last year at 1.64 million head. Now, with all this in mind, the cattle markets were trying to anticipate what the actual report was going to do. There was plenty of feared lay throughout the complex, and it was easy to see why the market was on edge throughout the day. That's because Friday's slaughter estimate came in at 99,000 head. That was 1,000 head less than a week and a year ago. Saturday's slaughter was also projected to be around just 2,000 head. And throughout the week, southern live cattle traded mostly steady at $260, while northern dress deals were about a dollar lower to a dollar higher depending on region, ranging from $410 to $412. On the board Friday, August live cattle were up a quarter at $239.60, October down 22 cents at $230.72. And that feeder cattle complex was also very anxious waiting for the cattle on feed report. That's because analysts were really anticipating a higher placement level as lingering drought concerns are impacting producers and

0: travel was up 6%, as I mentioned, but that data came out after the markets closed. We saw September feeders Friday down $6.47 at $346.90, October down $6 at $343.62.
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0: The markets are closed on this Memorial Day, but this past Friday we saw the July Casey futures trading lower for the sixth of the past eight sessions, having erased gains made following the bullish surprise in the May WASDE report, which featured the lowest forecasted U.S. wheat crop in 54 years. Despite bullish arguments, the $7 level continues to be a rare space for hard red wheat prices, and from a technical standpoint, wheat futures remain in a firm upward trend, still above the early May low of $6.67 and haven't fallen to the 50-day moving average of $6.59 since April 10th. Corn futures Friday also fell from market highs but managed to close a penny higher. I'm Lee Northland, Western Ag Network. KOJM.

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1: Today begins the 100 deadliest days of summer through to Labor Day. Montana Highway Patrol Colonel Kurt Seiger shares a way you can make sure to keep Montana's roads safe.
2: Yeah, so the number one point that I would make is never drive impaired. Whether it be drugs or alcohol, either one, driving impaired is very dangerous. One of the biggest killers on our roadways, and it is completely avoidable. People just need to plan ahead and make the decision not to drive impaired.
3: A Billings man who trafficked significant amounts of methamphetamine admitted to charges last Thursday, acting United States Attorney Tom Roscoe said. The defendant, Joshua Jacob Best, 40 years old, pleaded guilty to one count of possession of methamphetamine with intent to distribute. Best faces 15 years to life in prison, a $20 million fine, at least 10 years of supervised release, and a $100 special assessment. U.S. District Judge Susan P. Waters presided and will determine any sentence after considering the U.S. sentencing guidelines and other statutory factors. Sentencing was set for October 1st. Best remains detained pending further proceedings. Scams often start with a text, call, ad, or message on social media. 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
6: From ABC News, I'm Chuck Sievertson. Oil prices have dropped after President Trump said talks on ending the war with Iran are progressing, but so far no indications of being close to a deal. A major sticking point is the U.S. demand that Iran turn over all its enriched uranium, says ABC's Ian Pannell in Tel Aviv, who tells us that Iran still has that material despite all the bombing. It still retains the ability to cascade centrifuges, in other words, to make more uranium. Iran so far saying there's absolutely no agreement on the nuclear issue. This is the most expensive Memorial Day to fill up in 4 years. We're

0: National average still above 50 cents away from its all-time high of $5 a gallon. Gasoline prices are at record highs in more than a dozen states. The deal being discussed between the U.S. and Iran fails to achieve any of Israel's goals for the war, says Israel's opposition leader. Some of the tens of thousands evacuated in Orange County, California right now may go home soon. Fire officials say a crew has lowered the risk of a major explosion at a damaged toxic chemical tank at an aircraft plant in Garden Grove. More than 50,000 residents evacuated. Even short-term exposure to the highly volatile chemical could cause skin and eye irritation and breathing problems. The tank is located near major attractions, including Angel Stadium. Los Angeles Angels played their game there last night despite the ongoing scare. A small plane collided with a paraglider over Austria today, shredding the pilot's parachute and forcing her to deploy her reserve chute. Some online finding the video hard to believe. One commentator posting, "When you hope it's AI." Scary situation all too real for Sabrina, who was able to land safely. You're listening to ABC News.
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0: Weather-wise, Memorial Day weekend has been a washout in a lot of the East, and there are concerns today in the South especially, says ABC News forecaster Leslie Lopez.
2: We're tracking storms moving through the area, flooded roadways, ponding and pooling of water, so be extra careful. Again, the saying goes, turn around, don't drown. So if you see that water just starting to build, you're better off, safer, and moving.
0: It's starting to cool down to the upper 80s in Paris right now after a second 91-degree day today, unusually record hot weather for May. Wall Street stock markets were closed for Memorial Day. Markets were closed in South Korea and Hong Kong for Buddha's birthday. A major first.
3: The country's first union of Uber and Lyft drivers has officially been certified in Massachusetts. Governor Maura Healey.
4: That means better pay, better wages for them, for their families, so it's a really good thing.
3: The app drivers union says it can now represent the 70,000 rideshare drivers in that state who Uber and Lyft classify as independent contractors, not employees. But despite the distinction, union officials say they plan to push for better wages and increased job security. Mike DeBusky, ABC News.
0: Mexican President Claudia Sheinbaum says she has no issue with her country hosting Iran's World Cup team after its training base was moved from the U.S. to Mexico for the summer soccer competition. The matches will be in the U.S., but the Iranian team will be based in Tijuana, Mexico, just south of San Diego, says Iran Soccer Federation. Chuck Sievertson, ABC News.
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9: Your Weather Command forecast. Today sunny, high in the upper 80s, southwest wind 5 to 15 miles per hour. Tonight partly cloudy in the evening, becoming mostly cloudy, low in the upper 50s, southeast wind 5 to 15 miles per hour. Tomorrow partly sunny, 20% chance of rain showers in the afternoon, high in the mid 90s. East wind up to 10 miles per hour, becoming 10 to 20 miles per hour in the afternoon.
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0: Governor Greg Gianforte and Representative Eric Alvis worked until the closing days of the 2025 legislative session to ensure that 375,000 Montana homeowners received meaningful long-term property tax relief. Now, out-of-state interests are threatening to increase your property taxes so that large corporations can pay less. Support Representative Alvis so that he can continue to fight against these out-of-state interests to preserve your tax savings. 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

0: Now for an extended look at your Weather Command forecast. Today sunny, high in the upper 80s, southwest wind 5 to 15 miles per hour. Tonight partly cloudy in the evening, becoming mostly cloudy, low in the upper 50s, southeast wind 5 to 15 miles per hour. Tomorrow partly sunny, 20% chance of rain showers in the afternoon, high in the mid 90s. East wind up to 10 miles per hour, becoming 10 to 20 miles per hour in the afternoon. Tomorrow night mostly cloudy, 70% chance for rain showers with a slight chance of thunderstorms in the evening, rain showers after midnight, low in the upper 50s, east wind 10 to 20 miles per hour. Wednesday partly sunny, 50% chance of thunderstorms in the afternoon, high in the mid 80s, northwest wind 10 to 15 miles per hour, becoming southeast in the afternoon, gusts as high as 30.
1: 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Michigan 69-63 win over UConn. Yes, the game was ugly. It proved that they can win ugly. It proved, after running over their first five opponents, they could grind out a tough, nasty win over UConn, a team that was staring down the barrel of a dynasty.
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0: Toxic chemical tank at an aircraft plant in Garden Grove. ABC's Alex Stone in nearby Cypress.
1: Doesn't mean that there are no threats around any longer of vapor or of leak or a much smaller explosion, but things are looking a whole lot better here right now.
0: The top prosecutor in Garden Grove has launched a criminal investigation into the chemical tank incident at GKN Aerospace. Company not commenting on that. 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
0: In Austria, this paraglider is bruised but safe. ABC's Will Reeve.
7: The plane collides with the canopy of a paraglider, sending her plunging to the ground. The woman, named Sabrina, scrambles to pull her secondary parachute. It deploys, but it's terribly twisted, sending her spinning out of control. Then it fully inflates, Sabrina regaining control. The mangled primary chute trailing behind, high above the Austrian Alps.
0: Uber and Lyft drivers in Massachusetts have successfully organized. They are now the first rideshare worker union in the country. Massachusetts Governor Maura Healey.
8: People are dealing with the cost of everything going up, and it's important that, you know, these workers, like other workers, get paid what they deserve. And that's what this is about.
0: Bargaining decisions will require a majority approval from all members. More talk about what the sacrifices of America's war dead means on Memorial Day. In New York City, the Intrepid Museum, on board a retired aircraft carrier docked at the Hudson River, opening its doors to veterans and members of the armed forces. Mayor Zoran Mamdani.
9: As each of us enjoy the fruits of lives of peace and freedom, homes where we are safe at night, children who learn and grow in school, let us always remember that none of this was promised. It was won by sacrifice, and it must be cherished.
0: Chuck Sievertson, ABC News.
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11: Your Weather Command forecast. Today, sunny, high in the upper 80s, southwest wind 5 to 15 miles per hour. Tonight, partly cloudy in the evening, becoming mostly cloudy, low in the upper 50s. Southeast wind 5 to 15 miles per hour. Tomorrow, partly sunny, 20% chance of rain showers in the afternoon, high in the mid 90s. East wind up to 10 miles per hour, becoming 10 to 20 miles per hour in the afternoon.
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1: May 25th is Memorial Day, and we honor the memory of Army Sergeant Charles H. Long, who served his country above and beyond the call of duty. Long was fighting in Korea on February 12th, 1950.

0: everyone a safe Memorial Day as we remember and honor those who have fallen for each and every one of us. Happy Memorial Day.
1: Eric Albus is a leader who always puts his constituents first. Albus resisted pressure from party bosses and Beltway dark money groups to secure lower property taxes for 375,000 Montana homeowners. And he assisted in expanding access to high school trades education so that students could earn real-world certificates that are recognized by Montana's Department of Labor and Industry. 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Ross Fitzgerald, Treasurer.
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5: Now for an extended look at your Weather Command forecast. Today sunny, high in the upper 80s, southwest wind 5 to 15 miles per hour. Tonight partly cloudy in the evening, becoming mostly cloudy, low in the upper 50s, southeast wind 5 to 15 miles per hour. Tomorrow partly sunny, 20% chance of rain showers in the afternoon, high in the mid 90s. East wind up to 10 miles per hour, becoming 10 to 20 miles per hour in the afternoon. Tomorrow night mostly cloudy, 70% chance for rain showers with a slight chance of thunderstorms in the evening, rain showers after midnight, low in the upper 50s. East wind 10 to 20 miles per hour. Wednesday partly sunny, 50% chance of thunderstorms in the afternoon, high in the mid-80s. Northwest wind 10 to 15 miles per hour, becoming southeast in the afternoon, gusts as high as 30.
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2: Today is Hill County Commissioner Bill Lanier's final day in office. Recently, new media broadcasters spoke to him about a project he is happy the commission accomplished during his 17 months in office.
7: I think one of the biggest things is working on the dike fencing over at the levee around the Milk River through town. That's a huge project, and we got quite a bit done in this last year, and proud of how far we went.
2: This week, remaining Hill County Commission members Jake Strissel and Sherry Williams will be interviewing three people to fill Lanier's district until December 31st of this year. The City of Havre is sponsoring a Community Development Block grant application through Bear Paw Development on behalf of Havre Public Schools for upgrades to Lincoln McKinley School. Superintendent of Havre Public Schools Brian Gum explains the areas that the CDBG grant dollars would be utilized for.
8: We have kind of three articulated areas right now. So one is a bathroom. So those need some major overhauls and renovations. So that's kind of our first big ticket to go after. Two would be the school roof. That could use an update. And then three, we could also be looking at some renovations to that Lincoln McKinley gym.
2: There will be a public hearing on this project later in this year. Today begins the 100 deadliest days of summer through to Labor Day. Montana Highway Patrol Colonel Kurt Seiger shares a way you can make sure to keep Montana's roads safe.
9: Yeah, so the number one point that I would make is never drive impaired. Whether it be drugs or alcohol, either one, driving impaired is very dangerous. One of the biggest killers on our roadways, and it is completely avoidable. People just need to plan ahead and make the decision not to drive impaired.
2: The Montana Farmers Union's classroom visit educational programming recently received a $5,000 boost thanks to the Montana Agriculture in the Classroom Foundation. The grant is part of the foundation's work to preserve, maintain, and distribute accurate agriculture literacy materials to Montana classrooms and will support the continuation of Montana Farmers Union's agriculture-based programs throughout the classrooms, day camps, and summer camps, both for students and teachers. Quote, "The demand for Montana-relevant agriculture materials continues to grow, and this funding would allow us to accommodate more teachers and students at each camp," end quote. MFU Education Director Jody Cutterbaugh said, quote, "We will also be able to provide hands-on interactive lessons with high-quality materials," end quote. Scams often start with a text, call, ad, or message on social media. 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
10: I'm Lindsay Davis, anchor Prime, streaming weeknights on ABC News Live. After the big getaway, it's the big get back. A record number of people are traveling back from Memorial Day destinations on the roads. 39 million, AAA estimates. ABC's Elizabeth Schulze says gasoline prices are at record highs in more than a dozen states, according to Gas Buddy.
11: Right now, that national average still about 50 cents away from its all-time high of $5 a gallon.
10: The Wall Street markets were closed for Memorial Day. Stock futures went up and oil prices went down after President Trump mentioned progress in talks with Iran. ABC's Ian Pannell is in Tel Aviv.
12: Iran still has that material despite all the bombing. It still retains the ability to make more uranium, and that is a sticking point.
10: Good news for the 50,000 people evacuated in Orange County, California. Fire officials say a crew has cut the risk of a major explosion at a damaged toxic chemical camp and an aircraft plant in Garden Grove. ABC's Alex Stone in Cyprus.
13: Doesn't mean that there are no threats around any longer of vapor or of leak or a much smaller explosion, but things are looking a whole lot better here right now. They hope to get the evacuation perimeter down a bit in the next couple of hours. It remains in place right now.
10: Protesters today near a migrant detention center in New Jersey claim ICE is preventing them from seeing their loved ones.
14: While attempting to tour the Delaney Hall Migrant Detention Facility in Newark, New Jersey Governor

0: denied that.
1: Senator Andy Kim visited Delaney Hall over the weekend, speaking with those inside.
2: You know, there is a woman that was pregnant that says she's not getting full OBGYN care. There's a woman that had a miscarriage that said that she did not get the care that she needed.
1: Delaney Hall is privately run with about 300 detainees. Mike Dubusky, ABC News.
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9: A small plane collided with a paraglider over Austria, shredding the pilot's parachute and forcing her to deploy her reserve chute. She's okay. Uber and Lyft drivers in Massachusetts have officially unionized, a first-in-the-nation move that now sets up what could be the final stage in a years-long organizing effort. The App Drivers Union says it's received state certification to represent 70,000 rideshare drivers. 27 people developed sore throats near a luxury department store in Tokyo's posh Ginza shopping area today after a person allegedly sprayed something into the air, according to Tokyo Fire Department officials. Nobody seriously hurt and no arrest reported. Elected officials in Ponca City, Oklahoma, vow to get to the bottom of a mystery that has people checking the bottom of their feet. ABC's Jim Ryan.
10: On nearly every outdoor surface in the town north of Oklahoma City, the black powder is unavoidable.
11: We've gone to pick up our granddaughter from school, and she looks like she's come out of a coal mine playing on the playground.
10: Travis Kirby used to work at the Continental Carbon Company just south of town and says the soot is coming from there. The company paid $10.5 million in 2009 to settle a lawsuit related to the problem. This time, city officials and state regulators say they found no evidence of a link between Continental Carbon and the black dust in Ponca City.
9: Our Jim Ryan, Chuck Sievertson, ABC News.
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13: Now for your Weather Command forecast. Tonight, warm, mostly clear in the evening, then becoming mostly cloudy. Lows in the upper 50s, southeast winds 5 to 15 miles per hour. Tomorrow, mostly sunny, a 20% chance of thunderstorms in the afternoon. Highs in the lower 90s, east winds 5 to 10 miles per hour, increasing to 10 to 20 in the afternoon. Tomorrow night, breezy, mostly cloudy, chance of rain showers and slight chance of thunderstorms in the evening, with a slight chance of rain showers after midnight. Currently outside here on this beautiful Memorial Day at The Rock, 85 degrees, clear skies, and a 7-mile-per-hour wind blowing in from the south.
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3: May 25th is Memorial Day, and we remember Brigadier General Theodore Roosevelt III, who served his country above and beyond the call of duty. On D-Day, Roosevelt was the oldest man at age 56 and the only general to land with the first wave of troops. The pre-invasion plan failed, so Roosevelt improvised, meeting the platoons as they came on shore and directing them where he wanted them. Despite being under heavy fire and having to use a cane, he repeatedly traveled from the shore up the beach and back. His calmness and courage inspired his men. Years later, when General Omar Bradley was asked what he considered the most heroic act of the war, he answered, "Ted Roosevelt on Utah Beach." For his bravery, Theodore Roosevelt III was awarded the Medal of Honor for service above and beyond.
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0: June 21st is Father's Day, so starting Tuesday until June 21st, New Media broadcasters and our partners are teaming up to present 5 fantastic prizes to make this Father's Day even more special. If your dad is a grill fanatic, Ezzy's Wholesale could help him win a Traeger Pro 34 wood-fired grill, while Bear Paw Meats could have $500 worth of grill cuts and barbecue meats for delicious backyard meals. 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That road might lead to Cavaliers, where he could have a $500 gift certificate towards any item in the store. 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
3: I'm Sean Ryder, NBA playoffs. It's game 4 of the East Finals tonight in Cleveland, with the Cavs looking to avoid the 4-game sweep to the Knicks. New York knocking off Cleveland 121-108 in game 3, with Jalen Brunson scoring a game-high 30 points. Knicks head coach Mike Brown on how much Brunson leads the Knicks.
4: He's an MVP candidate, and if you're an MVP candidate, you make the game easy for people around you. You make the game easy for your teammates, because you're going to see different coverages every night. And a lot of times those different coverages involve a second defender. He understands, not just him, he understands as well as everybody else what our spacing should be, what the timing should be when we're executing our actions, and all the little details that you have to be able to beat double teams. And, you know, giving our guys credit, they're spacing the floor the right way when they see the double teams, and making the passes easier for him to make. It's just evolved over time based off of our concepts, and him and everybody else getting more comfortable with him, and then him showing what he can do as an MVP candidate.
3: And ESPN NBA analyst Quentin Richardson says the Cavs have not bounced back from losing that big lead and losing game 1.
5: I feel like that game 1 was a soul snatcher for the Cavs. It's proven that they haven't been able to recover from it. Like you said, he mentioned it twice, and I think it really sticks out that when you lose those type of games, when it happened, I was waiting to see the response in game 2, like, can they recover? But in my mind, after they lost that lead and lost the way they lost in game 1, I felt like that was the series right there, but I wanted to give it its just due and just, you know, see how it played out. But everything leads to that game, snatch their soul. It took the whole series.
3: Game 4 of the East Finals, Knicks and Cavs on ESPN at 8 Eastern.
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4: Now for an extended look at your Weather Command forecast. Tonight, warm, mostly clear in the evening, then becoming mostly cloudy, lows in the upper 50s, southeast winds 5 to 15 miles per hour.

0: Tomorrow, mostly sunny, a 20% chance of thunderstorms in the afternoon, highs in the lower 90s, east winds 5 to 10 miles per hour increasing to 10 to 20 in the afternoon. Tomorrow night, breezy, mostly cloudy, chance of rain showers and slight chance of thunderstorms in the evening, with a slight chance of rain showers after midnight. Lows in the upper 50s, east winds 15 to 25 miles per hour shifting to 10 to 15 after midnight. Chance of precipitation 50%. Wednesday, mostly sunny, chance of rain showers and slight chance of thunderstorms in the afternoon, highs around 90, northeast winds 10 to 15 miles per hour shifting to the southeast in the afternoon, gusts up to 30, chance of precipitation 40%. Wednesday night, mostly cloudy with chance of rain showers and slight chance of thunderstorms in the evening, then partly cloudy after midnight. Lows in the upper 50s, chance of precipitation 30%.
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1: Coming up, Montana Highway Patrol Colonel Kurt Steiger shares how you can keep Montana roads safe. And a Billings man pleads guilty to charges around methamphetamine.
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4: 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It's the best way to stay current on news, weather, funeral announcements, and wheat prices. 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
5: Today begins the 100 deadliest days of summer through to Labor Day. Montana Highway Patrol Colonel Kurt Steiger shares a way you can make sure to keep Montana's roads safe.
6: Yeah, so the number one point that I would make is never drive impaired. Whether it be drugs or alcohol, either one, driving impaired is very dangerous. One of the biggest killers on our roadways, and it is completely avoidable. People just need to plan ahead and make the decision not to drive impaired.
5: As Haver residents start to tend to their yards, the city reminds people that there is a weed ordinance. City of Haver Public Works Director Trevor Mork tells us more.
7: The ordinance talks about weed notices, and that's any green bulk, so that's grass, that's weeds, whatever it may be, in 8 inches or more, property owner will be provided notice to get those weeds mowed down. The process typically is a letter will be sent. They'll have 10 days to remove the weed bulk.
5: You can find more details about the weed ordinance on the City of Haver website. Today is Hill County Commissioner Bill Lanier's final day in office. Recently, new media broadcasters spoke to him about a project he is happy the commission accomplished during his 17 months in office.
8: I think one of the biggest things is working on the dike fencing over at the levee around the Milk River through town. That's a huge project, and we got quite a bit done in this last year, and proud of how far we went.
5: This week, remaining Hill County Commission members Jake Strissel and Sherry Williams will be interviewing three people to fill Lanier's district until December 31st of this year.
1: A Billings man who trafficked significant amounts of methamphetamine admitted to charges last Thursday, acting United States Attorney Tom Roscoe said. The defendant, Joshua Jacob Best, 40 years old, pleaded guilty to one count of possession of methamphetamine with intent to distribute. Best faces 15 years to life in prison, a $20 million fine, at least 10 years of supervised release, and a $100 special assessment. U.S. District Judge Susan P. Waters presided and will determine any sentence after considering the U.S. sentencing guidelines and other statutory factors. Sentencing was set for October 1st. Best remains detained pending further proceedings. The Montana State Library's Montana History Portal has announced the winners of the 2026 Montana Meme Contest. Oscar Mendoza took the honors in the age 10 through 18 category with his meme, Tried to Make Ramen Again. Ages 19 through 40 saw BJ Cross named the winner with his meme, And Then I Said. And Kenny Kettner was named the best for ages 41 through 120 with his meme, Bear on Hold. All memes are available to be viewed on the Montana History Portal website. The Montana Farmers Union's classroom visit educational programming recently received a $5,000 boost thanks to the Montana Agriculture in the Classroom Foundation. The grant is part of the foundation's work to preserve, maintain, and distribute accurate agriculture literacy materials to Montana classrooms and will support the continuation of Montana Farmers Union's agriculture-based programs throughout the classrooms, day camps, and summer camps, both for students and teachers. Quote, the demand for Montana-relevant agriculture materials continues to grow, and this funding would allow us to accommodate more teachers and students at each camp, end quote. MFU Education Director Jody Cutterbaugh said,
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10: From ABC News, I'm Chuck Severson. With no apologies to the Beatles, the great get back is going on from Memorial Day destinations. The number of people in the skies, physically and numerically high. The number on the roads high, as are numbers on gasoline pumps. ABC's Melissa Don in Los Angeles.
11: 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According to AAA, California gas prices are averaging $6.11 per gallon for regular. Any $5 price, that's actually a good price for California standards. For comparison, the national average for a gallon

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1: May 25th is Memorial Day, and we remember Brigadier General Theodore Roosevelt III, who served his country above and beyond the call of duty. On D-Day, Roosevelt was the oldest man at age 56 and the only general to land with the first wave of troops. The pre-invasion plan failed, so Roosevelt improvised, meeting the platoons as they came on shore and directing them where he wanted them. Despite being under heavy fire and having to use a cane, he repeatedly traveled from the shore up the beach and back. His calmness and courage inspired his men. Years later, when General Omar Bradley was asked what he considered the most heroic act of the war, he answered, "Ted Roosevelt on Utah Beach." For his bravery, Theodore Roosevelt III was awarded the Medal of Honor for service above and beyond.
2: Baker Amusements knows it is by their sacrifice that we remain free and strong as a nation. We honor them today and every day. Thank you, veterans, fallen, past, and present. From Baker Amusements.
3: Libertarian Mark Witz would have you believe he is also a conservative Republican. But much like the argument for boys and girls sports, the transformation does not ring true. Mark has spent the better part of the last decade losing elections on the high line, and the upcoming Republican primary election should be no different. Reject the notion that libertarian ideals are Republican ideals and keep Mark Witz out of the Montana Senate. Paid for by Conservatives for Montana, Ross Fitzgerald, Treasurer.
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0: Here are your area road conditions as reported by the Montana Department of Transportation for Monday, May 25th. There's clear skies throughout the region with visibility up to 10 miles, no precipitation expected anywhere, and there's west winds 5 to 15 miles per hour. On U.S. Highway 2 in Havre, between mile marker 381.3 and 383.8, there is road repair and panel replacement on 1st Street from 9th Avenue West to 4th Avenue West. On secondary 232 north of Havre, between mile marker 0.8 and 10, there is conditioning and sign installation, reduced speed where workers are present. On US 191, between mile marker 84 and 85, there is grading and maintenance south of the Missouri. Between mile marker 86 and 88.5, there is construction on the Fred Robinson Bridge and Armels Creek Bridge. Now, starting tomorrow on US 87 at 6 a.m. until Monday, July 20th, there will be a road construction project near Fort Benton. Expect travel delays up to 20 minutes. For your Monday Road Report, I'm Evan Suarez with New Media Broadcasters. Now for an extended look at your Weather Command forecast. Tonight, warm, mostly clear in the evening, then becoming mostly cloudy, lows in the upper 50s, southeast winds 5 to 15 miles per hour. Tomorrow, mostly sunny, a 20% chance of thunderstorms in the afternoon, highs in the lower 90s, east winds 5 to 10 miles per hour, increasing to 10 to 20 in the afternoon. Tomorrow night, breezy, mostly cloudy, chance of rain showers and slight chance of thunderstorms in the evening, with a slight chance of rain showers after midnight. Lows in the upper 50s, east winds 15 to 25 miles per hour, shifting to 10 to 15 after midnight. Chance of precipitation 50%. Wednesday, mostly sunny, chance of rain showers and slight chance of thunderstorms in the afternoon, highs around 90, northeast winds 10 to 15 miles per hour, shifting to the southeast in the afternoon, gusts up to 30, chance of precipitation 40%. Wednesday night, mostly cloudy with chance of rain showers and slight chance of thunderstorms in the evening, then partly cloudy after midnight, lows in the upper 50s, chance of precipitation 30%.
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1: Today is Hill County Commissioner Bill Lanier's final day in office. Recently, new media broadcasters spoke to him about a project he is happy the commission accomplished during his 17 months in office.
6: I think one of the biggest things is working on the dike fencing over at the levee around the Milk River through town. That's a huge project, and we got quite a bit done in this last year, and proud of how far we went.
1: This week, remaining Hill County Commission members Jake Strissel and Sherry Williams will be interviewing three people to fill Lanier's district until December 31st of this year. The City of Havre is sponsoring a Community Development Block grant application through Bear Paw Development on behalf of Havre Public Schools for upgrades to Lincoln McKinley School. Superintendent of Havre Public Schools Brian Gum explains the areas that the CDBG grant dollars would be utilized for.
7: We have kind of three articulated areas right now. So one is a bathroom. So those need some major overhauls and renovations. So that's kind of our first big ticket to go after. Two would be the school roof that could use an update. And then three, we could also be looking at some renovations to that Lincoln McKinley gym.
1: There will be a public hearing on this project later in this year. Today begins the 100 deadliest days of summer through to Labor Day. Montana Highway Patrol Colonel Kurt Seiger shares a way you can make sure to keep Montana's roads safe.
8: Yeah, so the number one point that I would make is never drive impaired. Whether it be drugs or alcohol, either one, driving impaired is very dangerous. One of the biggest killers on our roadways, and it is completely avoidable. People just need to plan ahead and make the decision not to drive impaired.
1: The Montana Farmers Union's classroom visit educational programming recently received a $5,000 boost thanks to the Montana Agriculture in the Classroom Foundation. The grant is part of the foundation's work to preserve, maintain, and distribute accurate agriculture literacy materials to Montana classrooms and will support the continuation of Montana Farmers Union's agriculture-based programs throughout the classrooms, day camps, and summer camps, both for students and teachers. Quote, "The demand for Montana-relevant agriculture materials continues to grow, and this funding would allow us to accommodate more teachers and students at each camp," end quote. MFU Education Director Jody Cutterbaugh said, quote, "We will also be able to provide hands-on interactive lessons with high-quality materials," end quote. Scams often start with a text, call, ad, or message on social media. 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
10: ABC News, I'm Stephanie Officer. The drive home from Memorial Day weekend now underway. Out west, drivers are paying more than most Americans for their road trips. ABC's Melissa Adan.
11: The West Coast is really feeling those high gas prices. According to AAA, California gas prices are averaging $6.11 per gallon for regular. Any $5 price, that's actually a good price for California standards. For comparison, the national average for a gallon of regular is $4.51. So these are still high sticker prices, which will possibly impact future summer travel across the country.
10: Today, New Jersey Democratic Governor Mikey Sherrill was denied entry to ICE's Newark detention facility, Delaney Hall, where protests and a hunger strike are taking place. Many relatives were scheduled to see their loved ones there today and were reportedly also denied. Democratic Senator Andy Kim at Delaney Hall earlier.
12: These are not the people that Donald Trump keeps saying that they are trying to lock up. You know, there is a woman that was pregnant that says she's not getting full OBGYN care. There's a woman that had a miscarriage that said that she did not get the care that she needed and was left to be able to manage

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1: Good day, everyone. I'm Lane Northland. U.S. President Donald Trump and Chinese President Xi Jinping met recently to discuss trade and other topics. Faith Parham, an economist with the American Farm Bureau, says China remains a top trading priority even after disruptions that occurred last year.
2: For 2025, we saw less sales to China due to some of the trade disruptions, but we have had recent news from the administration on potential trade deals that will help boost U.S. ag product sales. We are seeing ships head towards China, so that is a good sign, but we're waiting for more, obviously, as the details come out from this negotiation.
1: During recent talks, China and the U.S. agreed to some additional agriculture purchases on top of commitments made last year.
2: The White House has put out a fact sheet kind of detailing some of the agreements they came out to, which is about $17 billion a year of ag products on top of the purchase commitments made in October. So that deal is still in place, plus on top of that, that additional $17 billion.
1: Around 20% of all U.S. ag products are exported. In 2025, Canada and Mexico was the U.S.'s largest trading partner, with the European Union the second largest.
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1: America's appetite for meat remains strong even as prices climb. New analysis from the American Farm Bureau says meat sales topped $112 billion in 2025, with more than 98% of U.S. households buying meat for daily meals. USDA expects beef, pork, and chicken consumption to rise again in 2026, just as Memorial Day kicks off the grilling season. Meanwhile, livestock producers have a new tool in the fight against New World screwworm. So what it says, Dectomax CA1 has received conditional approval in the 100 milliliter vial size for the prevention and treatment of screwworm larva infestations in cattle, with protection against reinfestation for up to 21 days. For the Western Ag Network, I'm Lane Nord.
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8: From ABC News Tech Trends, the state of Rhode Island is suing the prediction markets Kalshi and Polymarket, aiming to prevent the two online companies from hosting markets where people can wager on sports. The legal action came last week, just hours after Kalshi sued Rhode Island, trying to block the state from its effort to crack down on sports betting. The publishing trust associated with Ansel Adams is now accusing an auction of using AI to colorize one of the late photographer's photos without permission. According to the trust, the black and white photo titled Moonrise, Hernandez, New Mexico was up for sale at a show hosted by the Association of International Photography Art Dealers. In a statement, they say the gallery exploited Ansel's name, reputation, and his most iconic image, while failing to identify any human artist responsible for its creation. And Starbucks now says it's going to stop using artificial intelligence to help organize inventory after the system made frequent reported errors. Mike Dubusky, ABC News.
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1: May 25th is Memorial Day, and we honor the memory of Army Specialist Lawrence Joel, who served his country above and beyond the call of duty. Joel was a medic serving with the 1st Airborne Battalion in Vietnam on November 8, 1965. The enemy launched a fierce attack on the group, and every man in the lead platoon was wounded or killed. Joel moved among the men, treating the wounded and encouraging them with his calm manner and skillful treatment. When he was shot in both legs and could barely move, Joel refused to be evacuated and instead continued to crawl over that bloody battlefield, treating as many men as he could reach. He kept going until he collapsed and had to be carried from the field. Lawrence Joel was awarded the Medal of Honor for service above and beyond.
2: Frontier Lawn and Landscaping in Havre is proud to be a part of the High Line and this great country. Happy Memorial Day as we remember those who sacrificed so much for us to be here today.
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4: In picking up a 13-3 victory on Friday over the Hardin Bulldogs, the Havre Lady Blue Pony softball team earned the right to move on to the state tournament, which gets underway in Hamilton this Thursday. The win put Havre into the first game of the tournament, opening things up at 11 o'clock Thursday morning against the Frenchtown Bronx. Second game of the tournament will also begin at 11 a.m. as Libby faces Ronan, followed up with two games beginning at 1 p.m. in the first round Thursday, Laurel meeting Polson, and Dawson County taking on Lockwood. The first of the elimination games will be played at 9 a.m. on Friday, followed with two elimination round games at 11 o'clock. Stay tuned to New Media Broadcasters to hear how the Havre Lady Blue Ponies fare during the state tournament starting Thursday in Hamilton.

0: Divisional track and field meets were held over the weekend. Area champions from the Eastern A Divisional meet in East Helena. For the men's side, Tommy Lewis winning the shot put, Tegan Solomon, pole vault champion, and Chaz Walsh from Fergus winning the long jump and triple jump events. For girls' events, Macy Brandon picking up victories in both the 100 and 200 meter dashes, Kara Kellum winning the 100 meter hurdle, the 300 meter hurdle going to Blythe Armstrong of Fergus, the Haver 4x100 meter relay team coming out a champion, and Grace Hicks of Fergus winning the long jump event. At the Northern B Divisional Track and Field Meet in Glasgow, in boys' competition, Dawson Hammond of Malta winning the 100 and 200 meter dashes, Ethan Walker of Harlem coming out a champion in both the 1600 meter and the 3200 meter, and the boys' Fort Benton 4x400 relay team winning the event. For the girls, the Fort Benton 4x100 relay team coming out the champion, Denver Tuss of Malta picking up the divisional championships in both shot put and discus, Kendall Clausen of Malta picking up the javelin trophy, and Sadie Lamoureux of Malta victor in the high jump. The middle of May saw Montana State University Northern Lights Wrestling announce the signing of two transfers. Jamarcus Smith comes to the Lights by way of Cleary University, a native of Detroit, Michigan. In 2025, Smith qualified for the NAIA Nationals at 125 pounds. The second announced signing was Wiley Hegwer. As a native of Wyoming, Hegwer transfers to Northern from Morningside University, where he competed in the 157-pound division. With your local area sports on Memorial Monday, I'm Kelly Korsbeck for New Media Broadcasters.
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3: I'm Sean Ryder, NBA playoffs. It's game four of the East Finals tonight in Cleveland with the Cavs looking to avoid the four-game sweep to the Knicks. New York knocking off Cleveland 121-108 in game three with Jalen Brunson scoring a game-high 30 points. Knicks head coach Mike Brown on how much Brunson leads the Knicks.
4: He's an MVP candidate, and if you're an MVP candidate, you make the game easy for people around you. You make the game easy for your teammates because you're going to see different coverages every night. And a lot of times those different coverages involve a second defender. He understands, not just him, he understands as well as everybody else what our spacing should be, what the timing should be when we're executing our actions, and all the little details that you have to be able to beat double teams. And, you know, giving our guys credit, they're spacing the floor the right way when they see the double teams and making the passes easier for him to make. It's just evolved over time based off of our concepts and him and everybody else getting more comfortable with him. And then him showing what he can do as an MVP candidate.
3: And ESPN NBA analyst Quinton Richardson says the Cavs have not bounced back from losing that big lead and losing game one.
5: I feel like that game one, was a soul snatcher for the Cavs. It's proven that they haven't been able to recover from it. Like you said, he mentioned it twice, and I think it really sticks out that when you lose those type of games, when it happened, I was waiting to see the response in game two, like, can they recover? But in my mind, after they lost that lead and lost the way they lost in game one, I felt like that was the series right there, but I wanted to give it its just due and just, you know, see how it played out. But everything leads to that game, snatched their soul. It took the whole series.
3: Game 4 of the East Finals, Knicks and Cavs on ESPN at 8 Eastern.
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11: Welcome to Insight with New Media Broadcasters. I'm Joshua Weiss. Today we sat down with Colonel Kurt Sager of the Montana Highway Patrol to discuss the upcoming 100 deadliest days during the summer months in Montana, where road fatalities increase in proportion to the number of drivers on the road, along with the steps that you can take to keep yourself and others safe.
12: The 100 deadliest days of summer is the time period between Memorial Day and Labor Day that across the country and here in Montana, the roadways are the deadliest. So we see the highest number of fatalities for that time frame across the year. Generally, our trends are we have an increased number of fatalities due to the three most common factors that we have across the year. That's impaired driving, lack of seatbelt usage, and then speed related where drivers are driving too fast. So we have the same contributing factors generally. Main contributing factors across the year, they just become more prominent during the summer months as, you know, people are out enjoying the nice weather. There's more vehicles on the roadway. We do definitely see a higher incidence of impaired driving, whether it's from people being, you know, out on the lake, on the river, whatever, and not planning forward to drive sober. So we try to increase enforcement as much as we can across the summer months, whether that's opening overtime opportunities to go have a presence out there to make sure, you know, people are following the laws and driving safely on the road, and to really try to curb back on impaired driving. We really up our impaired driving enforcement efforts, seatbelt enforcement efforts, and speed enforcement efforts during the summer months so that people can arrive at their destination safely. We do partner up with some of our local, whether it's sheriff's departments or police departments, to work together to kind of concentrate in some areas so that we can hopefully curb some of that dangerous behavior on the roadway. So most construction zones have reduced speed limits, are posted. People really just need to follow the signage that is put up by Department of Transportation through the construction zone. So stay within those speed limits that are posted and proceed with caution through construction zones, especially during work hours. When construction workers are out there, people need to proceed through carefully and at the posted speed limit to keep everybody safe, especially the construction workers. So the number one point that I would make is never drive impaired. Whether it be drugs or alcohol, either one, driving impaired is very dangerous. It's one of the biggest killers on our roadways, and it is completely avoidable. People just need to plan ahead and make the decision not to drive impaired. Another is put your seatbelt on every time. Every time you go somewhere, make it a habit, put your seatbelt on. A lot of times our fatal crashes could be avoided if the person had just put on their seatbelt. And then always drive the speed limit, especially for the younger drivers, but everybody really this applies to. Put away a distraction. Don't try to be on your phone or doing anything else when you're driving a vehicle. Driving a vehicle, there's a lot of stuff that's going on. You need to be aware of your surroundings, and taking your attention off the roadway for even a fraction of a second is not safe for them or for anybody else that's on the roadway.
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0: Weather Command forecast. Tonight, warm, mostly clear in the evening, then becoming mostly cloudy, lows in the upper 50s, southeast winds 5 to 15 miles per hour. Tomorrow, mostly sunny, a 20% chance of thunderstorms in the afternoon, highs in the lower 90s, east winds 5 to 10 miles per hour, increasing to 10 to 20 in the afternoon. Tomorrow night, breezy, mostly cloudy, chance of rain showers and slight chance of thunderstorms in the evening, with a slight chance of rain showers after midnight. Lows in the upper 50s, east winds 15 to 25 miles per hour, shifting to 10 to 15 after midnight. Chance of precipitation 50%. Wednesday, mostly sunny, chance of rain showers and slight chance of thunderstorms in the afternoon, highs around 90, northeast winds 10 to 15 miles per hour, shifting to the southeast in the afternoon, gusts up to 30, chance of precipitation 40%. Wednesday night, mostly cloudy with chance of rain showers and slight chance of thunderstorms in the evening, then partly cloudy after midnight, lows in the upper 50s, chance of precipitation 30%.
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0: 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Democrat.
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0: after all. 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
7: 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Montana Highway Patrol Colonel Kurt Seiger shares a way you can make sure to keep Montana's roads safe.
8: Yeah, so the number one point that I would make is never drive impaired. 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